0: 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The Bruce.
1: Bruce County, 4,090 kilometers square. Lake Huron to the west, Georgian Bay to the east. Yeah, Bruce County is deep.
0: So let's spin some deep cuts.
1: Celebrate that largesse. We all know the singles. Yeah, they're there. But Bruce County deep cuts goes deeper. Long lost album tracks, hidden gems, some of your favorite songs that nobody else is playing. What is wrong with them? We're not fooling around here. We're spinning three of these beauties every day. 7 days a week. 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
0: Bruce County weather.
4: A few clouds tonight, a light breeze, a low around 13 degrees. A mix of sun and clouds Friday, a high of 25, feeling like 27 with the humidity. Sunny and 27 on Saturday, a 70% chance of showers Sunday, and a high of 26.
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5: Bruce County weather.
6: A few clouds tonight, a light breeze, a low around 13 degrees. A mix of sun and clouds Friday, a high of 25, feeling like 27 with the humidity. Sunny and 27 on Saturday, a 70% chance of showers Sunday, and a high of 26.
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0: 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The Bruce. From Boundary Peak 187 to Cape Spear, Newfoundland. Sea to shining sea, Canada. Pumping out some of the best rock in the world. The Bruce champions Canadian independent music, including Indigenous and Bruce County musicians. Here's the deal. 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The best country in the world, making the best music in the world. 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
0: Bruce County weather.
4: A few clouds tonight, a light breeze, a low around 13 degrees. A mix of sun and clouds Friday, a high of 25, feeling like 27 with the humidity. Sunny and 27 on Saturday, a 70% chance of showers Sunday, and a high of 26.
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0: Bruce County weather.
4: A few clouds tonight, a light breeze, a low around 13 degrees. A mix of sun and clouds Friday, a high of 25, feeling like 27 with the humidity. Sunny and 27 on Saturday, a 70% chance of showers Sunday, and a high of 26.
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0: Bruce County weather.
5: A few clouds tonight, a light breeze, a low around 13 degrees. A mix of sun and clouds Friday, a high of 25, feeling like 27 with the humidity. Sunny and 27 on Saturday, a 70% chance of showers Sunday, and a high of 26.
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5: A few clouds tonight, a light breeze, a low around 13 degrees. A mix of sun and clouds Friday, a high of 25, feeling like 27 with the humidity. Sunny and 27 on Saturday, a 70% chance of showers Sunday, and a high of 26.
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0: Bruce County weather.
3: A few clouds tonight, a light breeze, a low around 13 degrees. A mix of sun and clouds Friday, a high of 25, feeling like 27 with the humidity. Sunny and 27 on Saturday, a 70% chance of showers Sunday, and a high of 26.
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5: Bruce County Weather.
6: A few clouds tonight, a light breeze, a low around 13 degrees. A mix of sun and clouds Friday, a high of 25, feeling like 27 with the humidity. Sunny and 27 on Saturday, a 70% chance of showers Sunday, and a high of 26.
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0: Bruce County weather.
4: Partly cloudy through the overnight, the breeze becoming light, the temperature dipping to around 13 degrees, a mix of sun and clouds Friday, a high of 25 degrees, feeling like 27 with the humidity, sunshine and 27 degrees on Saturday.
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0: Bruce County weather.
5: Partly cloudy through the overnight, the breeze becoming light, the temperature dipping to around 13 degrees, a mix of sun and clouds Friday, a high of 25 degrees, feeling like 27 with the humidity, sunshine and 27 degrees on Saturday.
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0: Bruce County weather.
4: Partly cloudy through the overnight, the breeze becoming light, the temperature dipping to around 13 degrees, a mix of sun and clouds Friday, a high of 25 degrees, feeling like 27 with the humidity. Sunshine and 27 degrees on Saturday.
5: My name's Mitchell Barron. 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
3: Partly cloudy through the overnight, the breeze becoming light, the temperature dipping to around 13 degrees, a mix of sun and clouds Friday, a high of 25 degrees, feeling like 27 with the humidity, sunshine and 27 degrees on Saturday.
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5: Partly cloudy through the overnight, the breeze becoming light, the temperature dipping to around 13 degrees, a mix of sun and clouds Friday, a high of 25 degrees, feeling like 27 with the humidity, sunshine and 27 degrees on Saturday.
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3: Partly cloudy through the overnight, the breeze becoming light, the temperature dipping to around 13 degrees, a mix of sun and clouds Friday, a high of 25 degrees, feeling like 27 with the humidity, sunshine and 27 degrees on Saturday.
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0: Bruce County weather.
6: Partly cloudy through the overnight, the breeze becoming light, the temperature dipping to around 13 degrees, a mix of sun and clouds Friday, a high of 25 degrees, feeling like 27 with the humidity, sunshine and 27 degrees on Saturday.
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0: Bruce County weather.
3: Partly cloudy through the overnight, the breeze becoming light, the temperature dipping to around 13 degrees, a mix of sun and clouds Friday, a high of 25 degrees, feeling like 27 with the humidity. Sunshine and 27 degrees on Saturday.
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0: Bruce County weather.
5: Partly cloudy through the overnight, the breeze becoming light, the temperature dipping to around 13 degrees, a mix of sun and clouds Friday, a high of 25 degrees, feeling like 27 with the humidity, sunshine and 27 degrees on Saturday.
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0: Bruce County weather.
3: Partly cloudy through the overnight, the breeze becoming light, the temperature dipping to around 13 degrees. A mix of sun and clouds Friday, a high of 25 degrees, feeling like 27 with the humidity. Sunshine and 27 degrees on Saturday.
0: Lion's Head, home of the crouching lion on Niagara Escarpment. I think we all know it's a real lion made of rock and trees. 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
0: Bruce County weather.
2: Partly cloudy through the overnight, the breeze becoming light, the temperature dipping to around 13 degrees, a mix of sun and clouds Friday, a high of 25 degrees, feeling like 27 with the humidity, sunshine and 27 degrees on Saturday.
0: Chesley, home of Big Bruce. 15 tall, 20 in length, he's a beef icon. 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
0: Bruce County weather.
5: Partly cloudy through the overnight, the breeze becoming light, the temperature dipping to around 13 degrees. A mix of sun and clouds Friday, a high of 25 degrees, feeling like 27 with the humidity. Sunshine and 27 degrees on Saturday.
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1: It's 6 o'clock. Good morning. I'm Claire McCormack. Bruce County says work on the Durham Street Bridge in Walkerton is done. It's fully reopened to two-way traffic and pedestrians. All weight restrictions have been lifted along the bridge and the alternate truck route has been removed. Originally constructed in 1937, the bridge had exceeded its typical 75-year service life, making it necessary to rehabilitate the bridge. The project did see slight delays along the way, including flooding caused by an overrun of the Saugeen River, leading to a temporary closure of the bridge. Saugeen Shores is continuing its municipal housing allowance subsidy, which the town says helped 35 local households maintain housing in 2025. The subsidy is delivered by Bruce County with municipal funding from the town of Saugeen Shores. It provides eligible households with a monthly allowance to help offset housing costs with the aim of improving long-term housing stability. Bruce County Housing Services Manager Tanya Dixon spoke briefly to Saugeen Shores Council this week.
2: We do check them quarterly to make sure that they meet the requirements in the guidelines. So they have to be a resident of the town of Saugeen Shores and they have to have an income at or below what we call the hills, so the household income limits.
1: The town first partnered with the county in 2023 by contributing $75,000 to expand the program locally, then increased its investment to $150,000 in 2024 and $225,000 in 2025. Outdoor movie night is back at the Balmy Beach Baseball Diamond with a free screening of Despicable Me tonight. The movie will begin at 9 o'clock or at sunset. Georgian Bluffs says attendees are encouraged to dress up as a character from the movie, and guests who arrive dressed as minions will win a banana prize. You're also encouraged to bring lawn chairs, blankets, bug spray, and your favorite movie snacks. Free popcorn will be available while it lasts. There's also an outdoor movie night planned in Owen Sound at the Farmers Market. The event site opens at 7 o'clock with family-friendly activities before the movie begins at dusk. Admission is free. Tonight's movie is Star Wars, The Mandalorian, and Grogu. There are pre-movie activities that include storytelling and theatrical fun by the Roxy Young Company, and O'Share will be providing games. Heads up if you recently bought salsa or guacamole. The Canadian Food Inspection Agency has recalled Whole Foods Market salsa and guacamole and prepared foods sold online due to possible salmonella contamination. The agency says the recall is linked to jalapenos from Mexico tainted with salmonella. Time now for a check on sports.
3: I'm RJ Broadhead with your morning sports. The Red Sox avoided the sweep with a 7-0 win over the Blue Jays. The Yankees visit the Jays tonight. New York lost to Seattle yesterday. Toronto's two games behind new wild card holder, the Detroit Tigers. The Phillies won the Field of Dreams game against the Twins. Kyle Schwarber hit two into the cornfield. Kevin Gausman allowed six runs in the Cubs' loss to Washington. In a battle of division leaders, Milwaukee scored three in the ninth to defeat the Dodgers. The BC Lions won their third straight with a win over Calgary. There were six NFL preseason games. Most starters didn't see a lot of playing time. National Bank Open champions are Iga Swiatek and Ben Shelton, making it back-to-back titles for him. Nick Taylor's the top Canadian, four shots off the lead, heading into round two of the first FedEx Cup playoff event. And Summer McIntosh set a Pan Pacific Championship record time and won the 400-meter individual medley. Now, here's your local sports.
1: Thanks, RJ. In the first game of the Grey Bruce Ladies Fastball Playoffs for the Allenford Gators and Desborough Donkeys, the Gators downed the Donkeys 10-4. 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
1: Mainly sunny today, a high around 25, feeling like 27 with the humidity, the UV index 8 or very high. Partly cloudy tonight, the temperature dipping to around 12 degrees. A mix of sun and clouds Saturday, 24 feeling like 27. A 70% chance of showers Sunday, a high of 26. Right now, it's 17 degrees in Tobermory, and it's 13 in Walkerton and Saugeen Shores. I'm Claire McCormack for all of your latest local stories on demand. 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

0: fart joke was a morning show, but let's just say the wind is in their sails every day. 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
8: Guess what time it is?
9: Well, what time is it?
8: It's showtime.
10: All right, Grand Fondo tomorrow, a mix of sun and cloud, high 24, humid exit 28. Let's go.
11: Oh, my.
10: Let's go.
11: Isn't it funny? I keep like, forgetting.
10: It's what, like, Grand
11: well, that it's, yeah, that it's August 15th tomorrow.
10: Yeah.
11: Well, halfway through August. And we're at the Grand Fondo, which is exciting cycle of riding. They should be arriving. Like, a lot of people come from out of town.
10: Yes, they do.
11: For the Grand Fondo. It's a big deal, big cycle event. And if you're not in it, maybe help out and donate to a rider.
10: You
11: a lot of good causes
10: that.
11: Out there. Absolutely.
10: It's not too late.
11: It's never too late.
10: It's never too late.
11: To support your local hospital.
10: That's
11: and keep
10: right. One way or the other,
11: home.
10: It's never too late. Never too late.
11: I'll say.
10: Speaking of not much time left, coming up later on the show, we've got five cars that will be discontinued after this year.
11: That's it. That's
10: so,
11: all.
10: Listen, if you got your eye on a Ford Escape, best not delay. Better buy it today.
11: If you want a new one. There'll be some used ones on the market kicking around.
10: Yeah.
11: That's a popular vehicle, that one.
10: Oh, big time. 25 year old.
11: I guess we have to mention the elephant in the room. Jays couldn't pull out the afternoon game yesterday.
10: Did you have your fingers go? When it was 1-0, I thought, well, they're going to win this game because they're the comeback kids. And then the grand slam and...
11: Yeah, they got into the bullpen. Poor, I don't know if you were watching early on, but poor...
10: Schneider?
11: Well, I was thinking of Max. He was pitching great and should have been out of that first inning without a run because they got a challenge that was bad. And then the next pitch, it was 3-2, and it was a strike. Mm-hmm. But Buddy didn't want to challenge it behind the plate because he had screwed up so much already earlier in the count. Like he missed one by two inches.
10: I like the new rule.
11: Yeah, I told you when it happened. I said it's nice to be able to do that. Because there's some terrible calls sometimes. Like, I mean, remember we were watching Angel Hernandez.
10: There's a lot of borderline calls. But yes, there are some terrible calls.
11: See, and the borderline ones are like, when you're within, but you got to draw the line somewhere.
10: Yes,
11: I get that.
10: Yes, you do.
11: But I don't know why there's only two. You know, if I'm just going to call eight bad calls, but I guess you got to learn to get them right.
10: People complain baseball games are too long to begin with.
11: True enough. So,
10: although it does not take very long to get that.
11: Does not. I mean, it's already done, right?
10: They do it every pitch.
11: They just show it.
10: For us, they show it.
11: Yeah, exactly. So you know when they make a thing, but boy, Buddy behind the plate there, he's not been good at that.
10: No.
11: That's got to be, a bit of a tough thing, but boy, you think you'd know the strike zone. Now, the strike zone changes with every player.
10: Correct.
11: They have been measured,
10: this
11: right?
10: This is right.
11: So, for example, Kirk has a very small strike zone.
10: That's right.
11: Because he's got very small stature.
10: Do you remember playing baseball when you were a kid?
11: Yeah.
10: And you always had little kid, and you always walked, right?
11: I like the one who
10: always walked.
11: The one who crouched down,
10: yes,
11: thinking I'm changing my strike zone. Elbows.
10: Never took a swing in his life,
11: elbows
10: right?
11: to knees. He only had about an inch in there because he was bent down. That's the kid you had to throw at.
10: Yeah.
11: Coming inside.
10: Yeah.
11: There's been a bit of that going on this week.
10: A little chin music coming out.
11: They'll throw in at people. It's got some old school baseball, but maybe
10: all right.
11: Come back.
10: Well, coming up after 7 o'clock, we've got the Wake Up and Win contest. It's National Tattoo Removal Day today, so I imagine that might be the subject matter.
11: So a lot of things today. It's National Financial Awareness Day, which we are both aware we're broke.
10: Well, here's my situation. You know my situation. Don't have a debit card, don't have a Visa, don't have a MasterCard, nothing. In fact, I'm in the dark. There's a reason for that. Long a time ago, Mikey got in trouble.
11: Yeah.
10: No more than once. A couple of times with businesses and going out of business, stuff like that. So now I don't want to know.
11: Right. Ignorance
10: is
11: the
10: bliss.
11: Way to roll.
10: Bliss.
11: See, for me, I know I'm broke. So it's kind of a little more
10: depressing. I know I'm broke.
11: But

0: You don't know how broke.
1: I don't know how broke, right?
0: But it's also National Relaxation Day, so you can just relax about just how broke you are.
1: Well, I'm in the dark.
0: Are.
1: I'm totally relaxed.

0: position, thumbs in. Long Ian Bruffer on the Bruce.
1: All right, here are five cars that will be discontinued after this year. The Ford Escape, that was a 25-year run. Now, I never owned one, but I had the privilege of driving one for an entire summer, and it was awesome.
2: There's nothing wrong with the Ford Escape. A little SUV
1: That Volkswagen ID, that little electric SUV, that's already heading for retirement. So, hey, if you got one of those, that'll be a collector's edition someday. What about the Jaguar F-Pace?
2: When I had the Jaguar F, I didn't mind it.
1: You're funny. This is the final internal combustion engine. Wow, they're moving all electric lineup in the future.
2: So for the people who say electric is not the future, Jaguar's going there.
1: Yeah, they're going there.
2: What are they going to do to get that sound? Jaguar had a very unique exhaust sound, you know, an engine sound, like just high performance sound.
1: Oh, maybe they'll
2: put
1: it in the horn. I don't know. The Toyota GR Supra.
2: The old Toyota Supra. Yeah.
1: Tesla Model S. There's a pile of them out there. Maybe the most famous electric car ever.
2: Boy, have I ever seen a lot of those in the last 5 years really expanding?
1: A bunch of them.
2: Sort of thing.
1: This got me reminiscing, Brian, about discontinued cars of the past. Like the 70s, the Pinto, the Gremlin, and the Pacer.
2: Well, and there's not even a Chevette anymore.
1: The Chevette, you could add that to the list.
2: The beauty of the Chevette is you used to tell people, hey, I got a vet.
1: Chevette.
2: Which one? Car or Chev? That's a Chevette right there. There's a lot of great cars from the past.
1: See, I had a buddy who had a Pinto, another one that had a Gremlin, and another buddy who had a Pacer, the trifecta.
2: That is,
1: odd cars of the 1970s. So Pinto discontinued 1980, Gremlin 78, and the Pacer 1980.
2: I wonder when...
1: they ruled the 70s, though.
2: Yeah. I wonder when the Volkswagen's going all electric, because they got a lot of diesels. A lot of diesels.
1: Well, I just said the Volkswagen ID.4.
2: Yeah, one's
1: they're
2: going.
1: Discontinuing that.
2: Which is electric, but you would think they would be headed electric, but maybe not.
1: I told you the story about the time I painted my buddy Kevin Dunham's little Gremlin with black trim clad with my dad's professional painting stuff.
2: Oh, really?
1: He threw my old man threw a fit.
2: You got rust paint in his gun.
1: Orange peel? The entire car was covered in orange peel. It was just ridiculous looking. Gummed up my dad's equipment. Oh, he was not a happy camper.
2: Let's pour some bed liner in there and spray it through your gun, Dad.
1: At least I didn't, brush it on with a broom.
2: Nothing wrong with that. I've seen it done.
1: Like my uncle Buffenroth.
2: Nothing

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0: You probably missed Longy and Bruffer's good bit if there was one, but thanks for sticking around. Longy and Bruffer on the Brews.
1: Hey, we buried the lead this morning. Joey Chestnut is coming to Toronto to eat a whole bunch of stuff.
2: Poutine. Come on.
3: Yep. Really?
1: Yeah, he's coming to Toronto to eat 28 pounds of poutine in 10 minutes.
2: It's he called, is wow. going to?
1: Oh, yes, he's coming. Smoke-a-palooza.
3: Smoke-a-palooza. It's not what I think
1: smoking
3: that
1: smoking a pancake.
3: Be.
4: Yeah. I think they're smoking meat. It's probably a brisket thing. Yeah. Ribs.
1: It's the World Poutine Eating Championship.
3: Nice.
2: Has he done poutine? Like, I know he's the hot dog king, but I'm not sure he's
1: last year. I didn't know this. 26.5 last year. He's going for 28 this year.
2: Pounds.
1: Pounds of poutine.
3: Oh, my goodness.
1: Pounds of poutine.
2: You imagine how that would sit.
3: I was
2: later
3: say,
2: on,
3: his
2: and
3: poor
2: I said
3: toilet.
2: Sit. I said sit. Even? I said sit later on.
1: Oh, that's his record. He's been going. I guess I didn't know this. He's been going to Toronto for a couple of years now.
3: Dude, I didn't know he did poutine.
2: That's a lot of cheese curd.
3: Yeah.
2: Ooh, and you can bet they do the heavy, like beef gravy, like the good brown gravy.
3: Oh.
2: Hey, do you taste that at Sauble Speedway there the other week?
3: I know,
2: they got a heavy poutine up there, man.
3: I stole
2: a
3: little bite of my daughter's poutine. Oof. And it was pretty good.
1: Yeah. This is a free festival, by the way.
2: Oh.
3: Wow.
1: 12 hours of free poutine.
2: Excuse me?
1: Belly up to the buffet partner.
2: In Toronto.
1: In Toronto.
2: Dude, how many?
1: September. September 19.
2: Wow, the whole island of PEI could get eaten.
1: Oh, my God. 28 pounds poutine in 10 minutes? Are you... What? How is that even possible?
3: In 10 minutes. Oh, my goodness.
1: Like, what is a single serving of poutine?
2: No, it is heavy.
1: It is heavy.
2: Oh, I would think...
3: He probably has a technique of, like, squishing it in his hands and then eating it.
2: Water.
3: Yeah.
2: Like,
3: you know, they do that with the hot dogs.
2: We should...
3: You got to look this up.
2: We should YouTube.
1: It'll be streamed online, so you can get a review.
3: Oh,
1: you could probably see a past few on YouTube.
2: Yeah, I'm going to YouTube that and see how he
1: show prep tries them.
2: Well, I didn't even see that until you mentioned
1: it. No, it popped up on Facebook in front of me. I thought, I got to talk about this.
3: That's crazy. Yeah. I didn't know about it.
2: Like, I like poutine and all, but can you imagine? There's not enough insulin in the world to get me through 28 pounds of poutine.
3: Oh, my goodness.
2: the normal sugar range is, like, 4 to 7. I would be 108 before I was done.
3: I wonder what the carb intake for that actually would be.
1: I guess you could. Well, it depends on what the gravy is and what the curds are.
3: That's what I mean. You think about it.
2: The fries alone would be... Are they air fried or deep fried?
1: They'll be deep fried.
2: 100%.
3: Come on.
2: How does that guy survive? You gotta wonder.
3: I don't know. That's crazy.
1: Wow.
3: Hot dogs and poutine.
2: There's a diet.
1: If you were to walk into like a poutine shop and say, oh, take a half a pound of poutine?
2: They don't sell it by the pound. It's not wings.
3: They just fill it up and put it on a weighing scale. And
1: just line up 28 right in front of me. I'm just going to go at it like Kobayashi. Oh, no. Joey Chestnut.
2: I'll eat some curds and then have a turd.

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1: Clean up on aisle 3 and 6 and then over to the baker's section.
0: Longy and proper.
1: Just kind of everywhere.
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0: The broadcast cream really does rise to the top. Longy and Bruffer on the Bruce.
1: All right, so just wanted to revisit Joey Chestnut eating poutine.
2: Wow.
1: 26.5 pounds in 2 minutes. So they're in boxes. Right, they look kind of like at Chinese food boxes. Yeah. You know what I mean?
2: Wow. He's doing that. He's squeezing and then shoving it into his mouth.
3: You called it.
1: Yes, he is. He's squishing it.
3: He's squishing it all up.
2: Oh, my goodness gracious.
3: Gross, man.
1: Imagine how heavy that is, dude. But it doesn't look like thick. Like, I don't see gravy going all over the place. Jeez. Where's the gravy at?
2: I mean, really bad joke, but he probably has a happy girlfriend.
3: The way he's going at that poutine.
2: No mess, man.
3: Hey?
1: Wow. Okay, it took me. I'm thinking this.
2: Oh, come on, catch on. Yeah. I know you can't.
1: Because he has a good life insurance policy,
2: yes,
1: and that is
2: exactly
1: going to break his coronary artery.
2: That's right.
1: Doctor talk.
2: That's crazy. That is insane. Look how fast he's going.
1: He is getting bigger. He used to be a little thinner. He's looking a little.
2: I mean,
3: could you imagine that guy at the Mandarin?
2: Oh my goodness, the Mandarin.
1: One of those all-you-can-eat buffets at the Lucky Place, whatever this is next door. They got a buffet there.
3: He'd probably work his way.
2: I miss buffets.
1: They'd kick him out.
3: Do you miss the buffet?
2: I miss the old school buffet.
3: Old school buffet.
2: You know, I don't know. Remember when Pizza Hut had a buffet?
1: I loved them, but I feel like buffets are only for a certain age group, man.
2: Yeah,
1: like once you get into your 40s beyond, buffets are not for your friend.
2: No,
1: you
2: that's
1: know?
2: True.
3: I got a buffet story for you. When I used to own the Colonel Clark Tavern.
2: Oh, no.
1: Before you had a pickled egg buffet.
3: before we went full Roadhouse, we used to have a buffet. Until a buddy of mine got so hammered that he puked in one of the... He puked all over the buffet, and I said, that's it. That's it. No more buffet. Actually, it was a cousin of mine that did it. Yeah, that was it.
2: That ruins it, yeah. Uh-huh.
1: I'd like to see how he was...
3: On the night of my grandfather's funeral was the next day, so I had a whole bunch of family stay with us. And that's what happened.
2: Ew.
3: That was the end of the buffet.
1: Nice. I was going to say, I'd like to see the 28 pounds in one plate. You know, like he's got
3: exactly.
1: Right? Yeah, he's eating box after box. Yeah, it's hard to get a gauge.
3: Like that big steak that John Candy
1: ate. Yes. The big 96 86 or whatever it was. I want that. Well,
3: one city. All right, Shani, I guess we don't have time right now, but we will update on the folks where they can pick up a sticker in the next couple of days, right?
2: Yes. Because
3: sticker contest is on.
2: Next week. Heck yeah.
3: Yeah, and also you got the ballot box with you, too.
2: I got the ballot box with me so you can get the concert every choice. It's a great prize, so make sure to fill out a ballot and get a cup,
3: and you got a cup there, and you got
2: stickers,
3: water.
2: Oh my God. water bottles. I have so many things.
3: You're top heavy.
2: That's
3: swag.
2: It's the only way I'm top heavy, but it is.
1: There's surgeons for that if you really matter.
3: You can wake up and win just after the 7 o'clock news coming up here at the top of the hour. That's courtesy of Kristen's Pharmacy. And today is what, National
1: Tattoo Removal Day.
3: So we've got something associated with that for the trivia contest.
2: Ooh.

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2: It's 7 o'clock. Good morning. I'm Claire McCormack. Bruce County says work on the Durham Street Bridge in Walkerton is done. It's fully reopened to two-way traffic and pedestrians. Originally constructed in 1937, the bridge had exceeded its typical 75-year service life. The project did see slight delays along the way, including flooding caused by an overrun of the Saugeen River, leading to a temporary closure of the bridge. Saugeen Shores is continuing its municipal housing allowance subsidy, which the town says helped 35 local households maintain housing in 2025. The subsidy is delivered by Bruce County with municipal funding from the town of Saugeen Shores. It provides eligible households with a monthly allowance to help offset housing costs with the aim of improving long-term housing stability. Bruce County Housing Services Manager Tanya Dixon spoke briefly to Saugeen Shores Council this week.
3: We do check them quarterly to make sure that they meet the requirements in the guidelines. So they have to be a resident of the town of Saugeen Shores, and they have to have an income at or below what we call the hills, so the household income limits.
2: The town first partnered with the county in 2023 by contributing $75,000 to expand the program locally, then increased its investment to $150,000 in 2024 and $225,000 in 2025. Outdoor movie night is back at the Balmy Beach Baseball Diamond with a free screening of Despicable Me tonight. The movie will begin at 9 o'clock or at sunset. Georgian Bluffs says attendees are encouraged to dress up as a character from the movie, and guests who arrive dressed as minions will win a banana prize. You're also encouraged to bring lawn chairs, blankets, bug spray, and your favorite movie snacks. Free popcorn will be available while it lasts. There's also an outdoor movie night planned in Owen Sound at the Farmers Market. The event site opens at 7 o'clock with family-friendly activities before the movie begins at dusk. Admission is free. Tonight's movie is Star Wars, The Mandalorian, and Grogu. Heads up if you recently bought salsa or guacamole. The Canadian Food Inspection Agency has recalled Whole Foods Market salsa and guacamole and prepared foods sold online due to possible salmonella contamination. The agency says the recall is linked to jalapenos from Mexico tainted with salmonella. Time now for a check on sports.
4: I'm RJ Broadhead with your morning sports. The Red Sox avoided the sweep with a 7-0 win over the Blue Jays. The Yankees visit the Jays tonight. New York lost to Seattle yesterday. Toronto's two games behind new wild card holder, the Detroit Tigers. The BC Lions won their third straight with a win over Calgary. There were six NFL preseason games. Most starters didn't see a lot of playing time. National Bank Open champions are Iga Swiatek and Ben Shelton, making it back-to-back titles for him. Nick Taylor's the top Canadian, four shots off the lead, heading into round two of the first FedEx Cup playoff event, and Summer McIntosh set a Pan Pacific Championship record time and won the 400-meter individual medley. Now, here's your local sports.
2: Thanks, RJ. In the first game of the Grey Bruce Ladies Fastball Playoffs for the Allenford Gators and Desborough Donkeys, the Gators downed the Donkeys 10-4. 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
2: Mainly sunny today, a high around 25, feeling like 27 with the humidity, the UV index 8 or very high. Partly cloudy tonight, the temperature dipping to around 12 degrees. A mix of sun and clouds Saturday, 24 feeling like 27. A 70% chance of showers Sunday, a high of 26. Right now it's 17 degrees in Tobermory and it's 13 in Walkerton and Saugeen Shores. I'm Claire McCormack for all of your latest local stories on demand. 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
1: Do they prefer beer? 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
3: Oh, yeah.
2: I don't think they remove tattoos, so.
4: No problem. No. Well, actually, give her a ring.
2: You never know, right?
5: Remove a tattoo for her.
2: Actually, there's a laser place right beside there, I think.
4: That's true.
2: Right?
3: They do stuff,
2: but yeah, I'm not sure they
4: it's
2: do.
4: It's time to wake up and win, brought to you by Kristen's Pharmacy, Soggy and Shores, your partner in the health of your family. Today is
2: National Tattoo Removal Day.
4: So if you got a bad tat and you want to get rid of it, today's
2: I think
4: the day.
2: We're going to change it to Pete Davidson Day. Because there's a guy, he's got almost all of
4: it. He spent a lot of money.
2: And a lot of pain, apparently. It's not pain-free to get that removed. Those are
4: right. Well, the rock star tattoo.
2: Oh, I've seen
4: which makes sense.
3: That's true.
4: But I think quite often, maybe it's at, 1 o'clock in the morning, somebody's got a 24-hour tattoo shop and they get a bad tattoo.
3: Well, and the thing is, too, is

0: But I think quite often, maybe it's at, I don't know, 1 o'clock in the morning, somebody's got a 24-hour tattoo shop and they get a bad tattoo.
1: Well, and the thing is, too, is a lot of people go in there, you know, a little inebriated.
0: Yeah, right.
1: You're going to be moving around. It's going to make it hard for that tattoo artist to be able to make it straight.
2: Make sure you see somebody's work before they you allow them.
0: Right. Well, in this case, I guess you'd need a mirror.
2: Well,
0: to
2: I looked a few of these up because I heard about it and I went for an image search. And I saw one Nickelback tattoo. Uh-huh. It was the name Nickelback as a tramp stamp. Like that would well, I'm not going to comment anymore on what that would do, but here's even a worse one. A lot of Nickelback tattoo, there's a lot of them, surprisingly. Like Nickelback's pretty popular, and one of the worst is a guy who got a full-on very poorly drawn Chad Kroeger on his butt.
1: What?
2: It became dubbed as Nickel Butt instead of Nickelback after going viral online.
0: Nickel Butt.
2: So no word on whether he's had it removed or not, or whether it was a dare, and whether this guy's theory of a dead man, I don't know.
1: No.
2: But it was well-timed because at the time, Nickelback had a song called Bottoms Up.
0: Yes, it's true. And we're going to spin that right now. Your question here this morning. Let's stick with the Nickelback, right?
2: Yes.
0: Or Nickel Butt.
2: Nickel Butt.
0: whose butt was Chad Kroeger playing with for a couple of years? He was married.
2: Well, we don't know for sure.
0: Well, no, I don't know if
2: I don't know if they were into that.
0: Okay.
2: But, okay.
0: Who was Chad Kroeger married to? I'll put it that way. So,
2: I mean, likely.
0: Likely.
2: But we don't. I'll call Avril.
1: come on.
2: Nobody heard that.
0: Text Wake Up to 519-389-9790. We're going to take you right off this contest.
2: Everybody knew
0: we're
2: going to
0: take you right off the contest.
1: This is like the second time.
0: 519-389-9790. Who was Chad Kroeger married to? And it was short-lived marriage, just a couple of years.
2: Yes.
0: Okay.
2: And we'll play Bottoms Up?
0: Yeah, we'll play Bottoms Up.

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2: All right, Brian.
3: Do you know what?
2: Spell Levine.
3: That sounded like a hold on.
2: Spell Levine.
3: All right. Me? No, but everybody who sent it in got it.
4: They're doing really well.
3: Really well. Levigne. All right, good job, everyone.
2: Now do Burgoyne.
3: Burgoyne.
2: Wow.
3: Suck it, buddy. I nailed that one.
2: Awesome.
3: It is a similar sort of weirdo spelling.
4: It's a weird spelling, but everybody's got it right.
2: Chad Kroeger was married to Avril Lavigne, July 1, 2013. Separation, September 2015.
3: Bottoms up.
2: Currently, he's single, ladies. He's single. I don't know about Avril.
4: She's been dating around a bit.
2: Was she some 41 before Chad?
3: I think before.
4: That was before.
2: Okay, yeah. She was some 41 before.
4: Yeah.
2: And then Chad.
4: Yeah. And then she was with some mod son guy.
2: Oh, yeah.
4: And then there's somebody else after
2: her
4: that.
2: Her dance card's full.
4: Yeah.
3: I think she's 41 now, so she's some 41.
2: Avril Lavigne's 41 now?
3: Oh, surely she is.
4: Yeah.
2: Maybe.
3: Try to remember how old you are.
2: I know. Like, every time I think of Britney Spears, I go, oh, yeah, you know, 19, 20 years old.
3: Probably in her 40s.
4: No.
2: Anyhow, the question this morning for Wake Up and Win, who was Chad Kroeger married to? And the answer is Avril Lavigne. So congratulations if you've qualified yourself in the contest for a gift basket courtesy of Kristen's Pharmacy at the end of the month. What?
3: Lavigne is 41.
4: He was right.
3: Right now. What are the odds of that?
2: Well,
3: but I just guessed.
2: That's twice you've been right this morning.
3: She should go back to married to Derek Whipley there, Wibley or whatever.
2: Right. But I don't know if being right twice forgives you for giving away the contest.
3: Yeah,
2: earlier.
3: Probably. 41 years old, eh?
4: Good.
3: She is some 41.
4: She's some 41.
3: Looking pretty good after having Lyme disease, too, right?
4: Yeah, she had Lyme disease bad,
3: and Whipley had alcoholism really bad.
2: Yeah.
3: And he recovered. Kidney or something.
2: He did. And he looks fantastic now, too.
3: Yes.
4: Does he?
2: And some 41 retired. Last summer was their last.
3: The Canadian Green Day, I call.
2: Pretty much. I love some 41. Anyway, there you go.
3: All right.
2: So we do that contest every weekday morning, but time to get funny now.
3: All right. Ooh. Well, okay.
2: just forget about what you heard in the rest of the show.
3: Yeah. Right? Here's a professional.
2: 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What is today, Brian?
3: Today is National Tattoo Removal Day.
2: All right. Here's Jeff Caldwell.
5: 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Right on the bear skin. 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I hope he's well compensated for his trouble. I saw a young woman recently. She had a guy's name tattooed across the back of her neck. I guess it didn't work out. Instead of having it removed, she just tattooed a black line through his name. Kind of looks like a to-do list.

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1: Longy Bruffer and Shani Love is here.
2: Yay!
1: Shani Love is, she's here, but not for long because you're out and about, not just today, but throughout the weekend as well.
2: Yes.
1: So let's give your agenda, your lineup. What's going on?
2: All right. Well, today I'm going to be at the Bruce County Heritage Farm Show. That's in Paisley, and it's going on today through Sunday. I'm very excited about it on County Road 3. I'm into it because there's antique steam tractors.
1: Thrashers. So we will say, Shani, you're a young lady, but you got an old soul. So this will be right up your alley.
2: It's right up my alley. I'm very excited. So you have to come and find me and get your stickers and fill out your ballot and get your cool cup and your water bottle and your free water and everything.
3: Your entrance to the world tour.
2: Yeah, God. And I have so many things that I can't list them all.
1: It's a good thing that you're just wee. Because you wouldn't have room in your community cruiser.
2: I would have no room. She's packed in there. Yeah.
1: That's good.
2: And then obviously we're going to be at Fondo on Saturday. And then next week you're going to find me in Tobermory. I'm going to be at the Princess Hotel. I'm very excited for that.
1: Look out, Tobermory.
3: I like the Princess.
2: You're
3: going to
2: see me. And then I'm also going to be at the Port Elgin Home Hardware here next week, which I'm very excited about
1: They're very good friends.
3: Good bunch of crew.
2: Great crew. Yeah, they're awesome.
3: Pete, he loves it because he's musician. Awesome. Very musical there.
2: Pete's the coolest, yeah. So there's lots of places to find me, and probably some more next week as well because I'm trying to add some places in. And yeah, so I'll let you all know. But find me, fill out your world tour ballot, get your stick it to the Bruce sticker and your cup and your water bottle with your free water inside.
1: I'm exhausted.
2: I know, there's so much stuff.
3: You might want to take your hubby to the Port Elgin Home Hardware Building Center. There's steel deals are on right now.
2: He'll probably be listening.
3: Dude, I bought.
2: He'll be listening.
1: There goes your paycheck.
3: Listen, I bought a steel chainsaw last spring, I think. And they have electric ones now.
2: I
3: bought the gas. But the electrics are a little more expensive, but after having more electric experience,
2: people have been talking about these electric chainsaws, and I've been seeing them,
3: and they
2: look pretty good, actually.
3: Steel has them, and they have some deals where you get a little value-added stuff when you buy them.
1: So you're all over
2: the place. I'm all over the place, and then some. We're going to try and keep packing places in, because I want more people to have the opportunity to win a concert of their choice.
1: Or $1,000 with a
2: sticker. Or $1,000, yeah.
3: And I kind of get so excited about the sticker and putting it on stuff that I forget about the $1,000. I know that I can't win it, but I'm always so excited to stick a sticker
1: somewhere.
3: That's
1: a sign
3: of
1: a really good promotion.
2: Yeah.
3: Right.
2: Oh, it's my favorite.
1: If you really don't
2: care
1: about the payoff.
3: Yeah, but now I do because you reminded me $1,000.
1: Although I can't win.
3: I can't win. But we'll stick it to him anyway. Stick it to the Bruce.
2: Yes.
1: All right, coming up in the show, you think if a dog gets killed in a movie, is that an automatic R?
3: If a tree falls in the forest.
1: Mull it over. That's the question.

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0: Bruce County born and bred. Longy and Proffer are on the Bruce.
1: That was Temple of the Dog.
2: Temple of the Dog.
3: Which, well, that's pretty apropos for our next subject matter. The question du jour.
1: Question of the day.
3: If a dog is killed in a movie, should that be an automatic R? And I bring this up because that's Anne Hathaway's take. Like, who, by the way, is just a sweetheart.
4: I do like Anne Hathaway.
1: Why can't we just use CGI? Why do we have to kill a dog to make a movie?
4: Oh, no.
3: All right, no. You're talking about a whole other process.
1: Couldn't we just fake it?
3: This is Hollywood movie type
4: stuff.
1: Like, there's, I hear there's dogs that are actors. They could play dead.
4: Yeah, well, I'm sure they do.
3: What about that little athlete dog that was in all the movies?
4: Air Bud.
3: So Anne Hathaway's take. I feel like movies that kill dogs should automatically be rated R. Doesn't matter if anybody curses. Doesn't matter if there's violence. If dog dies, R.
1: In any manner?
3: R.
1: Does it matter how the dog expires?
4: What if the dog is Cujo?
1: That dog was an arse.
3: What if the dog was
1: that
3: Cujo?
1: Was an absolute jerk.
4: Just putting that out and there.
3: But on the other hand, what if the dog's Old Yeller? I mean, that's the very basis of the story, right?
1: Listen, I don't want to give that one away in case you haven't seen it yet.
4: Stop.
2: Spoiler alert.
1: Spoiler.
3: Kids, you're
1: not one.
4: Oh, no.
1: What was that one where the dog... I was going to say Tango and Cash, but that ain't it. It was something like that. And Turner and Hooch.
4: Turner and Hooch.
3: Tom Hanks.
1: Yeah, which one was the dog?
4: Oh, my goodness. Which one was the dog?
1: And Hooch rhymes with Pooch.
3: You know my favorite dog movie? Shaggy D.A.
4: Shaggy.
3: Do you remember that Disney?
1: Remember Shaggy D.A.?
3: Oh. Shaggy D.A.
1: Yeah. What was that about? Because it was...
3: A dog lawyer?
4: I think so.
3: Or a lawyer that can turn into a dog?
1: That doesn't sound something right. Like that. That doesn't track to me.
3: It doesn't track, all right.
1: But I remember specifically the Shaggy D.A. It was about the same generation as that movie with the Volkswagen, Herbie the Love Bug.
4: Right?
3: So anyways, Anne's got a new movie, The End of Oak Street. That opens up today, by the way. It's about a neighborhood besieged by dinosaurs.
4: I've seen the trailer. Yeah. It looks good.
1: You know what just came to me? Shaggy D.A., District Attorney.
3: Well, yeah.
1: Holy. Oh,
3: that's why I say a lawyer
1: dog. How old were you when you...
3: That's why I think it was a lawyer dog.
1: That's why you think it was a lawyer. D.A.
4: Yeah.
1: Oh, my God. We made shows about dumb stuff.
3: I mean, if they ever kill off Scooby-Doo, I will be very upset.
4: No, they can't do that.
3: No, they won't do that.
4: No.
1: They could have got away with it, too, if it wasn't for those damn meddling kids.

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1: Conway Furniture, Highway 86, just east of Listowel.
2: Hello, Phil.
1: Where have you been? I feel like I haven't seen you this year, but I know I have.
2: Yeah, well, not for a while, though.
1: No.
2: Mitch was on holidays, so I thought, yeah, I'll fill in.
1: All right. Okay, good. You're still hawking furniture for the boy, then.
2: Well, you know, we are. We've had a lot of fun doing this stuff over the years, haven't we,
1: though?
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3: It's 8 o'clock. Good morning. I'm Claire McCormack. Bruce County says work on the Durham Street Bridge in Walkerton is done. It's fully reopened to two-way traffic and pedestrians. Originally constructed in 1937, the bridge had exceeded its typical 75-year service life. The project did see slight delays along the way, including flooding caused by an overrun of the Saugeen River, leading to a temporary closure of the bridge. Saugeen Shores is continuing its municipal housing allowance subsidy, which the town says helped 35 local households maintain housing in 2025. The subsidy is delivered by Bruce County with municipal funding from the town of Saugeen Shores. It provides eligible households with a monthly allowance to help offset housing costs with the aim of improving long-term housing stability. Bruce County Housing Services Manager Tanya Dixon spoke briefly to Saugeen Shores Council this week.
4: We do check them quarterly to make sure that they meet the requirements in the guidelines. So they have to be a resident of the town of Saugeen Shores, and they have to have an income at or below what we call the hills, so the household income limits.
3: The town first partnered with the county in 2023 by contributing $75,000 to expand the program locally, then increased its investment to $150,000 in 2024 and $225,000 in 2025. Outdoor movie night is back at the Balmy Beach Baseball Diamond with a free screening of Despicable Me tonight. The movie will begin at 9 o'clock or at sunset. Georgian Bluffs says attendees are encouraged to dress up as a character from the movie, and guests who arrive dressed as minions will win a banana prize. You're also encouraged to bring lawn chairs, blankets, bug spray, and your favorite movie snacks. Free popcorn will be available while it lasts. There's also an outdoor movie night planned in Owen Sound at the Farmers Market. The event site opens at 7 o'clock with family-friendly activities before the movie begins at dusk. Admission is free. Tonight's movie is Star Wars, The Mandalorian, and Grogu. Heads up if you recently bought salsa or guacamole. The Canadian Food Inspection Agency has recalled Whole Foods Market salsa and guacamole and prepared foods sold online due to possible salmonella contamination. The agency says the recall is linked to jalapenos from Mexico tainted with salmonella. Time now for a check on sports.
5: I'm RJ Broadhead with your morning sports. The Red Sox avoided the sweep with a 7-0 win over the Blue Jays. The Yankees visit the Jays tonight. New York lost to Seattle yesterday. Toronto's two games behind new wild card holder, the Detroit Tigers. The BC Lions won their third straight with a win over Calgary. There were six NFL preseason games. Most starters didn't see a lot of playing time. National Bank Open champions are Iga Swiatek and Ben Shelton, making it back-to-back titles for him. Nick Taylor's the top Canadian, four shots off the lead, heading into round two of the first FedEx Cup playoff event, and Summer McIntosh set a Pan Pacific Championship record time and won the 400-meter individual medley. 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
3: Thanks, RJ. In the first game of the Grey Bruce Ladies Fastball Playoffs for the Allenford Gators and Desboro Donkeys, the Gators downed the Donkeys 10-4. 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
1: Bruce County weather.
3: Mainly sunny today, a high around 25, feeling like 27 with the humidity, the UV index 8 or very high. Partly cloudy tonight, the temperature dipping to around 12 degrees. A mix of sun and clouds Saturday, 24 feeling like 27. A 70% chance of showers Sunday, a high of 26. Right now it's 17 degrees in Tobermory and it's 13 in Walkerton and Saugeen Shores. I'm Claire McCormack for all of your latest local stories on demand. 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

0: fine line between smart and stupid. 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
1: Remember the game Balderdash?
2: Yes.
1: Yeah. Remember that? That was a great game.
2: That's one of my wife's favorite expressions.
1: Balderdash.
3: I know, it's good to say.
1: That sounds like a Ned Flanders swear.
2: Big time.
1: Doesn't it?
3: Oh, for
2: big
3: sure.
2: time.
1: If you haven't played the game, it was a while. I haven't seen it in a long time. The idea is you'd give somebody a weird word, and then everybody wrote down definitions of that word because it was a strange word, and then the player had to guess which one was right or which one was craziest. Mm-hmm. I had a lot of fun with that.
3: It's a lot of fun.
2: I guarantee it'll be on our game shelf.
1: Yeah, we should do that. Dry scooping. What is it?
2: Dry scooping.
1: That's the reason. That's why it's a weird word.
3: Scooping your ice cream without wetting the spoon.
2: That's not bad.
1: And it sticks to it. I hate that.
2: Does this have anything to do with kitty litter?
1: No, it doesn't. But that's a good one. That is a good one. It's a gym term. So no wonder we don't know anything.
3: I don't know. Yeah, no idea.
2: We don't know.
1: I forgot to go to the gym yesterday, actually, and that is now made, 50 years straight.
3: Yeah.
1: dry scooping is a gym term.
3: Okay.
2: Dry scooping.
3: I don't think I've heard it.
1: So now does that even help you figure out what that might be about? So here it is. It's when you scoop the workout powder, toss it in your mouth, and then chase it with water.
3: Ugh.
1: When I first read that, I'm thinking, workout powder? Is that that white stuff, they put on their hands?
2: That's immediately what I thought.
1: Yes.
3: I'm thinking like whey protein. Or...
1: Bingo. Well, okay, makes a little more sense. Yeah.
2: A lot more sense.
1: Because I'm thinking, why are they putting that? Because that's chalk, I'm sure.
2: That's chalk.
3: They have those proteins.
2: I got buddies who would probably snort that.
3: Oh, yeah.
1: Oh, yeah. For sure. But that's not going to help them get a better exercise. So you're right. They have these protein scoops going to help them get a better exercise. So you're right. They have these protein scoops highly caffeinated stuff. To

0: who think that if you just throw that scoop in there dry and then chug a thing of water, you're better off. It hits right. a little harder
1: okay.
0: kind of thing.
2: Okay.
1: Science.
0: Yeah, I mean, you could snort that stuff as well, I suppose. I guess we should be happy they're not
1: as
0: just
1: snorting. I have buddies who would snort that.
2: Yeah. I don't think that's healthy. I don't know.
0: Imagine
1: getting dry mouth right now thinking about that.
0: Yeah, I do. Of course, it might be from the... No, last night. Sometimes I get thirsty in the morning, and it must be because I don't drink enough the night before.
2: Yeah. I wake up and chug water sometimes.
1: Hair of the dog.
0: Yeah. Little sweaters on my teeth. Yeah. Exactly, as we call it.
1: Get some gym chalk in you.

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2: You see a lot of videos online these days where you get dared to do something.
3: Double dare.
2: I'll pay you this much money if you do this sort
3: of
2: thing.
3: Is that what you're talking about?
2: Challenges. TikToker.

0: challenges.
1: Right.
0: This wasn't one of those. It was just a random poll. You want to okay. answer this one? And you may be surprised at the results of this poll.
2: Okay.
0: Would you drink? I'm just thinking of significant
2: this
0: others
2: is like a
0: right
2: would
0: now.
2: Would you rather?
0: Yeah, no, just would you or wouldn't you for $1,000? Would you drink? Think of your significant other.
2: Right.
0: Would you drink their bathwater, a liter of it, for $1,000?
3: Yes.
2: Yeah.
0: Wow.
2: I've done grosser stuff to him. Like, what? I don't understand. We share a lot.
0: Where's the sensor button?
2: Sorry,
3: after a hard day of work? That bathtub?
0: Yeah.
3: Liter's a lot, though.
2: If it's your
3: right?
2: significant other, if it was a stranger, no.
3: We have a time period to drink this?
2: Yeah.
0: It's 1 liter.
3: 1 liter?
0: This you want to know.
3: I couldn't drink a liter right now.
2: We don't have to like Joey chestnut it and chunk it down.
0: Well, I mean, you probably don't have all day.
3: Can we sip it, Brian?
0: You got to drink it.
2: Can we sip it? Yeah.
0: Would you want to sip it, though? Wouldn't you want to get it over with?
2: I want to get it
3: over with. Could we take it as a week of high tea?
0: I think a hug a chug a lugga is what you want to do with that.
3: I still do it for $1,000, yes.
0: Yeah. 81% of people said yes, they would.
3: Wow.
2: Well, you would think
3: we're all dirty monkeys.
0: I get it, but you think there'd be. Yeah, I guess you do, but.
2: See,
3: well, here's the thing,
0: it's
3: Brian. It's a hypothetical, so it doesn't matter.
0: Well, it does matter.
2: I'd be more worried about the soap residue than I would anything else.
0: I think
2: bathwater would still be soapy. Right?
3: Well, you're hoping that your significant other uses soap.
2: Yeah. In the bath, at least, anyway, for sure.
0: I mean, I guess I've drank American beer, so.
3: All right.
2: It's about the same thing.
0: It's about the same. Some people ask, could I put it in the fridge first and cool it? Like, can I put it on ice or something? You know,
2: ice would take
0: the flavor. They're diluting it.
3: What are those? Squeeze flavors called.
0: Minnows? Put some Mio's.
2: Mio's.
3: Keep going, Mio's.
0: Put some Tang in there.
3: Put a Tang. Oh, now tang, you're talking.
2: Now we're
3: talking. Water Tang.
2: Yeah,
0: that's a
2: on.
0: Good deal. No, it would only be $500 then if you got add the Tang.
3: I've had toilet wine before.
0: In prison? Prison for a while?
3: At least, I think it was.
2: That's what they told you, wasn't it?
0: Drink it up, I guess.

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0: 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The Bruce.

0: Longy and Bruffer on the Bruce.
1: Super criminal of the day. We don't have a budget for sound effects.
2: No, that was it.
3: That was pretty good.
2: I just made a penny.
1: As I say, you guys don't make too much money, so we have no budget for sound effects.
3: That's it.
1: All right, so this guy in Missouri.
2: Missouri.
1: He was arrested after he was found passed out in a tiger bounce. That's a bouncy house?
3: Like a bounce house?
1: Yeah, a bouncy house.
3: Like a kid's bounce house?
1: Correct.
3: Okay.
1: He was in there for 20 minutes unconscious.
3: Oh.
1: Mm-hmm.
3: Yeah.
1: Apparently super high. Police found Xanax. He was on the Xanax, and I guess that... Does that make you pass out?
3: If you take too much of it, yeah.
1: He said he got a prescription for it. I wonder what the prescription said. How many pills?
2: 18. All and of a them? Bouncy Jeez. House.
1: All of
2: a
1: them?
2: Tiger house.
1: Yeah.
2: All of them.
1: All of them.
2: I wasn't supposed to take the whole thing? That would be weird. Would you call that place a tiger bounce?
1: Tiger bounce. A little bouncy house.
3: The bouncy house.
1: I'm not going to say too much about this, because I have woken up in some very, very unusual situations. Think, where the hell am I?
2: It's a good point.
3: What
1: happened last night?
2: It's when you're hundreds of miles from your home. That is wicked.
1: Well, that happened to me in Otter in Toronto one time.
2: Yeah, I bet you.
3: Oh, geez.
1: Oh, yeah.
3: That's never good.
1: Oh, yeah. Yeah, we woke up in this house. Todd, you remember that one? Woke up in this house. What the heck? Where are we?
3: Wow.
1: We jumped on some bus.
3: Oh, yeah.
1: With blacked out windows in it. Said, oh, yeah, I guess
3: this is where we're
1: party
3: going
1: bus.
3: Now.
1: Here
2: party.
1: We go.
2: Yeah.
1: Let's go, boys.
3: Oh, jeez.
1: Yeah, no idea where we were.
2: Next thing you wake up, there's Gordon Lightfoot drinking right. over there, and sundown.
1: I told you guys about that time in Michigan.
3: Yes.
1: At Grosse Pointe.
3: Yes.
1: Woke up in a mansion on top of washer and dryer and somebody's knitting kit.
2: The knitting kit was a bad plan, probably.
1: Well, maybe your
2: clothes were in the washer and dryer.
1: So I'm not going to say too much about this dude passed out in a bouncy house.
2: And so it's called Tiger Bounce. I came across a little thing about tigers today.
3: Oh.
2: Do you know that there's more tigers in Americans' backyards and zoos than there is in the wild?
1: Mike Tyson.
3: I believe that.
2: Yeah.
3: I believe that.
2: Yeah, Mike Tyson had one on a hangover,
1: that again.
2: Right?
1: What?
2: So listen, there's 4,000 to 5,000 tigers in the wild around the world. There's 5,000 to 7,000 being kept as exotic pets in the United States.
3: I believe that.
2: And
1: there's
2: now
1: something wrong with that picture.
3: Yeah, there is. Yeah.
2: Probably because of that B. Carol Baskin. I'm never going to financially recover from this.
1: Charlie Sheen sucking up all the tiger blood.
3: Oh, yeah.

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2: 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One person flips too often. Another gives advice from a lawn chair. And Uncle Bob says,
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1: 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They had quite the auction on Facebook yesterday. If you're not on their Facebook page, seeing these auction items, like, oh my, get
2: There's
1: in on
2: nice
1: that
2: stuff
1: and pick them up. I mean.
3: Even
1: I saw
3: shows.
1: Hurry.
2: Yeah.
1: I saw this
2: hurry,
1: chair
2: hurry.
1: That my wife has, and now I know where she got it. I should have known where she got it. But you know, yeah. A chair you hang from someplace,
2: like,
1: and
2: those.
1: You cozy doll
3: oh,
1: in
3: I
1: there.
3: Like those too.
2: Yeah, they're like an
3: yeah.
2: egg just, chair.
1: Yes, yeah, yeah,
2: yeah,
1: sort of.
2: They're
1: but
2: really
1: you
2: neat.
1: Hang it on. Yeah, I got it outside on my
2: nice
1: gazebo.
2: Nice and cozy. I saw that. It's really nice.
1: What you got?
3: Nicole Kidman. Just give me a sec.
1: Yeah.
2: Oh.
1: My eyes are wide open,
2: I was
1: Nicole.
2: Say, eyes wide shut, when Nicole Kidman.
3: I love Nicole Kidman.
1: Slither out of that.
3: I love her. I love her.
1: I think there's music on.
3: I love her even more now because she likes to party.
2: She
1: likes
2: yeah.
1: to party.
3: Yeah, when she goes to Ibiza.
1: She take a pill in Ibiza?
3: It's either a small dinner or a rave. She said, it's one or t'other. That's
2: yeah,
3: what I'm doing.
2: Good for her.
3: So she says, typically, in Ibiza, 10:30, dinner, go to the club at 1 in the morning. Incognito,
2: good
3: wearing
2: for
3: a wig.
2: Hey.
1: I can see it.
3: So next time in Ibiza, I'm going to look for somebody in a brunette wig.
1: She's ooh. Making up for being married to the Scientologist dude
2: yeah,
1: or whatever.
2: Yeah.
3: Well, this was an interview with British Vogue, and apparently she does talk about Tom Cruise in it, too.
1: Oh, good. Oh, okay. Check that out.
3: Look that one up.
1: Hey, there's a woman in China now. She's being accused of financing a short-format drama series for one reason only. So she could star in it and make out with a young lead actor for more than 60 times in the drama series.
3: If you got the power to do something like that, more power to you.
1: Hi, Quentin Tarantino and James Franco.
2: Well, kind I was going to say, there's like, some directors
1: okay,
2: that have
1: like,
2: done.
1: Don't think that doesn't happen here.
2: Yeah.
3: That's true.
1: Yeah.
3: Here's a combination for you.
1: Hi.
3: KFC and Oreo.
1: Oh,
3: it's a fried chicken cookie. Cookie. What kind of cookie
2: what?
3: Are you talking about?
2: Fried chicken.
3: Yeah, fried chicken. It's only available in China now. They're experimenting there, and maybe it'll come to North America.
2: How would that work?
3: Well, the cookie has the typical Oreo chocolate wafers,
2: okay.
3: and it isn't actually fried directly. Instead, the cream inside is 11 herbs and spices flavored. There you go. No chicken involved.
2: Okay.
3: No chicken involved.
1: That's
3: so, remember KFC? They put out those Christmas ones.
2: Yeah, that's right.
1: That's funny because I just went to the Oreo website and I just accepted all cookies. So now I'm just waiting.
2: Jeez.
3: You're
2: going to be disappointed.
3: In your defense, I think that's the first dad joke of the morning.
2: That's
1: okay.
2: a pretty good one.
1: Well, hey, more celebrity news then. Selena Gomez and her mom, they're being sued for defrauding investors. They have a mental health company called Wondermind, and it was headed downhill, and they got two companies to invest over $1 million in this Wondermind thing after it was secretly on its way out. Anyway, now, all I know about musical Selenas is they should be more careful of who they upset.
3: True.
2: Yeah, that's true.
3: You're talking about that Mexican
1: lobster. Yeah. If you're a Selena, don't upset people.
3: All right. Well, let's keep it creepy here.
1: Okay.
3: I don't know if you heard about this. The jump test. A school in Texas.
1: Oh, my God.
3: The jump test.
2: Jump test.
3: All right, Jenny, hold on to your hat.
1: For girls in the band.
3: It's
1: not your hat. You need to hold on to.
2: Oh, stop. Really?
3: It's a dress code for performers in the school band, and the goal was to determine what kinds of sports bras and sportswear would be permitted. Performers must do a jump test when testing sports bras. If you jump multiple times in a row and there is noticeable movement, size down or find a new sports bra. And
2: is
3: style works
2: like
3: as long as it holds
2: school?
3: Firmly.
2: Like
1: Texas. Yep.
3: Uh-huh. So that's creepy. Is it? Like,
2: that is not right.
3: Some dude put this thing together,
2: that's
3: right?
2: That's terrible.
3: Yeah. And it's probably first in line to do the jump test.
2: Oh, come on.
1: Now, I don't know. What the heck, was an
3: man?
1: Obvious uproar. And he backtracked after that. He's like, well, that I could have explained that better.
2: The jump test
1: was meant for the students to do privately by themselves, not that somebody with staff would actually
3: be
1: looking.
3: That's just as creepy.
2: Yeah,
1: yes,
2: but why
1: is
2: that a thing at
1: and,
2: all? Yeah.
1: So he said they're not. It's just recommended. It's not. It's not law.
2: Oh my goodness!
1: Yeah,
2: oh,
1: it's pretty creepy.
2: That's creepy. Yeah.
1: Oh yeah. And let's wrap it up with this. So you know how we think Europeans are smarter sometimes than us North Americans?
3: Yeah.
2: Yes.
1: Nope. They had a solar eclipse this week, and searches on Google for eye injuries went way up.
3: Way up.
2: Oh my gosh!
1: And
2: people
1: that
2: are
1: happened,
2: not looking at
1: that
2: us.
1: Happened here, right? A couple
2: oh,
1: years
2: yeah,
1: ago when we had an eclipse.
3: But I mean, it's there. It'd be tough not to just take
2: yeah,
3: a, you know a little. Peak.
1: But you have special glasses?
2: Yeah.
1: But I guess even some people...
3: Yeah.
1: It's amazing who we caught looking at it without their glasses. Let's just say
2: that's fair.

0: 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The Bruce. If you've always wanted to stick it to the Bruce, your time has come. The Bruce is on the loose in Bruce County with official Bruce stickers in tow. 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
1: first, you got to get your hands on a sticker.
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2: It's 9 o'clock. Good morning, I'm Claire McCormack. Bruce County says work on the Durham Street Bridge in Walkerton is done. It's fully reopened to two-way traffic and pedestrians. Originally constructed in 1937, the bridge had exceeded its typical 75-year service life. The project did see slight delays along the way, including flooding caused by an overrun of the Saugeen River, leading to a temporary closure of the bridge. Saugeen Shores is continuing its municipal housing allowance subsidy, which the town says helped 35 local households maintain housing in 2025. The subsidy is delivered by Bruce County with municipal funding from the town of Saugeen Shores. It provides eligible households with a monthly allowance to help offset housing costs with the aim of improving long-term housing stability. Bruce County Housing Services Manager Tanya Dixon spoke briefly to Saugeen Shores Council this week.
3: We do check them quarterly to make sure that they meet the requirements and the guidelines. So they have to be a resident of the town of Saugeen Shores, and they have to have an income at or below what we call the hills, so the household income limits.
2: The town first partnered with the county in 2023 by contributing $75,000 to expand the program locally, then increased its investment to $150,000 in 2024 and $225,000 in 2025. Outdoor movie night is back at the Balmy Beach Baseball Diamond with a free screening of Despicable Me tonight. The movie will begin at 9 o'clock or at sunset. Georgian Bluffs says attendees are encouraged to dress up as a character from the movie, and guests who arrive dressed as minions will win a banana prize. You're also encouraged to bring lawn chairs, blankets, bug spray, and your favorite movie snacks. Free popcorn will be available while it lasts. There's also an outdoor movie night planned in Owen Sound at the Farmers Market. The event site opens at 7 o'clock with family-friendly activities before the movie begins at dusk. Admission is free. Tonight's movie is Star Wars, The Mandalorian, and Grogu. Heads up if you recently bought salsa or guacamole. The Canadian Food Inspection Agency has recalled Whole Foods Market salsa and guacamole and prepared foods sold online due to possible salmonella contamination. The agency says the recall is linked to jalapenos from Mexico tainted with salmonella. Time now for a check on sports.
4: I'm RJ Broadhead with your morning sports. The Red Sox avoided the sweep with a 7-0 win over the Blue Jays. The Yankees visit the Jays tonight. New York lost to Seattle yesterday. Toronto's two games behind new wild card holder, the Detroit Tigers. The BC Lions won their third straight with a win over Calgary. There were six NFL preseason games. Most starters didn't see a lot of playing time. National Bank Open champions are Iga Swiatek and Ben Shelton, making it back-to-back titles for him. Nick Taylor's the top Canadian, four shots off the lead, heading into round two of the first FedEx Cup playoff event, and Summer McIntosh set a Pan Pacific Championship record time and won the 400-meter individual medley. Now, here's your local sports.
2: Thanks, RJ. 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
0: Bruce County weather.
2: Mainly sunny today, a high around 25, feeling like 27 with the humidity, the UV index 8 or very high. Partly cloudy tonight, the temperature dipping to around 12 degrees. A mix of sun and clouds Saturday, 24 feeling like 27. A 70% chance of showers Sunday, a high of 26. Right now it's 17 degrees in Tobermory and it's 13 in Walkerton and Saugeen Shores. I'm Claire McCormack for all of your latest local stories on demand. 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

0: The morning show can get chaotic, so it can get plenty worse. Longy and Bruffer on the Bruise.
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3: 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Let's go. 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
2: No way.
3: Well, this morning we played Metallica, Turn the Page.
2: God, you said,
3: man, what a great cover.
2: What a great cover.
3: Guess what's coming up after 5 o'clock this afternoon?
2: Alive at 5?
3: Mm-hmm.
1: It's a lot. Bob Seger's
2: yes. Live version.
3: Live version of Turn the Page.
2: I bet you he would have been great to see live.
3: Brought to you by Rival Towing.
2: He's still with us, but I don't think he's right. Bob Seger, he's just not
1: touring. Yes, he is.
2: But I doubt he's touring anymore
1: or
2: playing live shows or anything.
3: Did you say I don't think he's right?

0: anymore?
1: No, no. I think he's alive. He's said, it's a, he would have been great. And I said, use past tense. He would have. Not because he's passed, but because I don't think he's playing live shows
2: Bob,
1: anymore.
2: You know what Bob Seger is for me?
1: Yeah.
2: Comfort food.
1: Yes.
2: Comfort
1: That's
2: food.
1: A great. So he's a Strouser who owned the bar downtown for many years. Big Bob Seger fan. And why do I bring this up? It's like he thinks somebody stole his Bob Seger CD. And it just, it was a thing forever.
0: Like you scratch my CD.
3: So he's from the thing. Brian Longmire.
1: Yes, he's got the Never Lets It Die. Who stole my greatest? I mean, Bob Seger's greatest hits.
0: Dead
1: That's a hell of an album, Bob Seger's greatest hits. My good lord, that was a good one. It was a good one. For
2: somebody
1: sure.
2: stole my mixtape one time at Colonel Clark Tavern. And it took me a long time to get over that because I knew who the culprit was.
1: Really?
3: Yeah. Well, if it was a mixtape, why didn't you just make a new one?
2: It's not the point.
1: Special.
3: That's not the point.
1: It's not the point.
3: Not
1: right.
3: the point. All right.
1: Like, you were inconsolable for at least a couple of hours, but then you'd get over it.
2: A replica cassette.
1: Huh? Austin Powers.
2: Friday School of Rock, so that means you get a prize to give away
3: we
2: today.
3: We do. A Food Basics gift card, thanks to Middleton Finner Financial Services. Speaking of covers, going to talk about the songs that have been covered the most.
2: White Christmas.
1: I bet she's not playing.
3: It was
1: it,
3: the biggest selling.
2: Oh, okay.
3: By real of the crit now, obviously, on in the top 50, like 11 of them are Christmas songs.
2: Sure.
3: It was Silent Night that is the most
1: no
3: covered
1: way.
3: Christmas song. Yes.
1: Hmm. No way.
3: Way. Although I'm sure Last Christmas by Wham is making its way up there. Oh my gosh, everybody is doing
2: Mariah
3: that one.
2: Carey.
3: Yeah. Yeah. And Mariah Carey, yeah.
1: My daughter will sometimes sing that. My daughter will sometimes sing that Wham one just randomly, like in August. You're like, what are you doing?
3: What are you doing?
1: Oh, it just came into my head. But I mean,
2: it is catchy.
3: Which is why it gets covered.
1: Do you have any thoughts on what the most covered? Obviously, they're rock songs to some degree. Like, you think of some obvious ones, but you don't like that are well covered, like have been so good covered, but not the most.
3: To my surprise. Because I personally, and I will say this again in class, I think you're ballsy to cover the Beatles, but the Beatles have the most covered songs as a group.
2: Interesting.
1: Well, I know one that did that really well, but I was thinking, you know, we talked about Billy Bass a while ago. That Take Me to the River's been covered a lot of times.
2: Talking Heads.
1: And by Toys on the wall. Too.
2: That's going to be a good show.
3: There I can't, go.
2: Man. Because nothing is really popping into my head right
3: They're
2: now. Even when,
3: show,
2: you say, even when you say Beatles.
1: I'm going to cheat.
2: Oh, I know what the number one is. I'm not going to say.
3: Okay.
2: I'm not going to say.
3: You
2: oh,
3: can,
2: that makes
3: you
2: sense. I absolutely
3: whisper
2: know what number
3: in the
2: one is.
3: Teacher's ear and let me know what you think it
1: oh,
3: is
1: that
3: and
1: makes
3: see
1: sense.
3: If you're right.
1: Oh,
3: he's cheating.
1: Yeah,
3: he's
1: I'm looking ahead on
2: well,
1: the
2: Well, I didn't cheat.
1: Thing.
2: I use my brain. You're using AI. I
1: yeah,
2: use
1: but
2: my
1: you
2: brain.
1: You may or may not
2: you're
1: going to
2: lose
1: it,
2: your brain
1: right?
2: if you keep using AI.
1: One was done by Marty.
2: Marty Robbins.
1: No.
3: Marty Robbins.
1: Marty McFly.
3: Yes. So we will do that. And, thanks to Middleton Finner Financial Services.
1: Marty Robbins.

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0: Bruce County weather.
9: Mainly sunny, high today 26, humidex at 28, partly cloudy, becoming clear this evening, low down to 12, and tomorrow mix of sun to cloud, high 24, humidex tomorrow 28, cloudy and a chance of showers on Sunday with a high of 26.
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0: Bruce County weather.
9: Mainly sunny, high 26 today. Humidex at 28. Partly cloudy, becoming clear this evening. Low down to 12. Mix of sun and cloud, high 24 tomorrow. Humidex at 28.
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0: Rockin' Robin is on the Bruce.
1: Hoo-ha, it is a Friday and the weekend is right around the corner. And man, it is a busy one. If you're, you know, still got some openings in those plans, I'll have some suggestions for you. Got your first deep cut of the day on the way. Gonna hear from Cage the Elephant, Big Wreck. You know that bass line. Hearts on the Bruce.

0: on the Bruce.
1: It is August the 14th, and it is Financial Awareness Day, something that is taught in schools. It varies as to what is taught by province, by territory, but the basics of budgeting, saving, basic math applications, tracking your spending, making a budget, doing your best to build an emergency fund. And this is particularly for those who are starting out and getting used to all this. When we bought our first house, one of the best things my mother-in-law did was show us a three-envelope system. You had one envelope for the money for expenses, everyday expenses, gas, groceries, entertainment, one for bills, one for saving. Put the money in there, and when the money is gone, then you have to wait till the next payday. So just a tangible way for those getting started. Lizard Day, there are over 7,000 species. And you might not automatically think of tropical locations for lizards, but they are in one form or another found all over the world except for Antarctica. Canada is home to six species of native lizards. There's one introduced species, and as you can imagine, they do prefer warmer temperatures, so they're mostly near the border. And so finding out more about them, their role to play in ecosystems around the world. And while you're doing all that, enjoy a creamsicle. It was 1905, 11-year-old Frank Epperson encased his vanilla ice cream with frozen fruit juice. He called it an Epsicle, but it is very similar to what we now know as a creamsicle. Of course, the classic combo is vanilla and orange. But there are other varieties these days as well, so enjoy some of that. Hope it's off to a good start for you. It's Cage the Elephant. It's on the Bruce.

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0: 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Here's Jenny Love.
2: What a gorgeous Friday we have today, everyone. Now, I'm heading out to the Bruce County Heritage Farm Show. That's in Paisley on County Road 3. It's on today until Sunday. They got antique steam tractors, steam engines, tractor pulls, craft shows, Shanny's type of jam. So I'm going to be there between 11 and 1, so come and find me so you can fill out your ballot for our World Tour Contest. Then you're going to listen in on Monday after the 7 a.m. news. If we call your name, you've got 10 minutes to call in. 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It's your choice of one of these awesome concert trips. Metallica, Mumford & Sons. How awesome is this? Now, the grand prize winner will be announced Tuesday, August 25th on the Big Bruce Morning Show with our favorites, Longing and Bruffer. 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You'll be automatically entered for your chance to win $1,000. So make sure you come and find me today.
0: It's a contest line, a conversation starter, a sophisticated futuristic mechanism to tell a DJ they messed up. 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It's the Elgin Jewelers text line, and we want you to try and wear it out. 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So that's a bonus, right? A celebration, a recommendation, a helpful hint. Give it to us straight and get distracted by something sparkly. Courtesy of Elgin Jewelers, downtown Port Elgin. Diamonds are their specialty. Oh, and the text line number? 519-389-9790. 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
0: Bruce County weather.
2: Going to have a mainly sunny day today with a high of 26 and a high UV index. Going to be partly cloudy into tonight with a low of 13. Tomorrow, a mix of sun and cloud, high of 24, humidex at 28 and a high UV index. Sunday at this point, cloudy, good chance of showers, high of 26. 23 degrees in Tiverton, 22 at Cove Island, Red Bay and Dobbinton, and 23 degrees in Saugeen Shores.
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1: Nice mid-morning snack. A strawberry cheesecake McFlurry or a strawberry sundae backed by popular demand for the summer at McDonald's of Port Elgin. 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

0: 91.9 North, 97.9 South, The Bruce. From Boundary Peak 187 to Cape Spear, Newfoundland, sea to shining sea, Canada, pumping out some of the best rock in the world. The Bruce champions Canadian independent music, including Indigenous and Bruce County musicians. 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Friends of the Bruce, give us a heads up on untapped Canadian independent music that you've discovered and you're digging. 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
0: Bruce County weather.
6: Mainly sunny day today, high of 26 and a high UV index. Just a nice summer day. Partly cloudy into tonight, low of 13. Tomorrow, a mix of sun and cloud, high of 24, humidex at 28 and a high UV index. Sunday looking cloudy with a good chance of showers at this point and a high of 26. 23 in Saugeen First Nation, 22 at Stokes Bay, Wyerton and Formosa, and 23 degrees in Saugeen Shores.
0: Hey, we're going deep. 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

0: Rockin' Robin on the Bruce.
1: Rockin' down the highway from the Doobie Brothers and their 1972 album, Toulouse Street. It was released as the B-side with Jesus Is Just All Right. And it's, I think, one of those reasons why the Doobie Brothers took off in their early career, because all their songs just had that great, you know, rolling on down the highway with the wind in your hair, that carefree feeling, a great beat. It is your first deep cut of the day, along with Hatton Home Hardware Building Center in Chesley and Hatton Home Hardware in Tara. And if there is one that you want to hear, let us know. Elgin Jewelers text line 519-389-9790. It's the Beaches on the Bruce. Oh, great.

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1: We are into the final hour of our Friday morning, making our way towards lunchtime in a very busy weekend. Going to start putting some things together here, like the Household Hazardous Waste Collection Day for Tobermory. That is tomorrow morning from 8 until noon. 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They take it out. You can do it tomorrow absolutely free, and they get rid of it in an environmentally friendly way. What you can and can't take and the rest of the dates can all be found at brucecounty.on.ca/hazardous waste. It's Ozzy on the Bruce.

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1: Bruce County Weather.
2: Going to have a mainly sunny day today with a high of 26 and a high UV index. Going to be partly cloudy into tonight with a low of 13. Tomorrow, a mix of sun and cloud, high of 24, humidex at 28 and a high UV index. Sunday at this point, cloudy, good chance of showers, high of 26. 23 degrees in Tiverton, 22 at Cove Island, Red Bay and Dobbinton, and 23 degrees in Saugeen Shores.
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0: 91.9 North, 97.9 South. The Bruce. The Bruce wants to send you on the concert vacation of a lifetime. 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
0: Bruce County weather.
6: Mainly sunny day today with a high of 26 and a high UV index. Going to be partly cloudy into tonight with a low of 13. Tomorrow, a mix of sun and cloud, high of 24, Humidex at 28 and a high UV index. 24 degrees in Kincardine, Oxenden and Teeswater, 23 in Tobermory and 24 degrees in Saugeen Shores.
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1: Oh, we are so ready to head into a Friday afternoon and that much closer to the weekend. Gonna check in with the newsroom and get up to date, and then we're off to class for the final time of the week in the School of Rock. And today, gonna have some fun talking about the most covered songs. And Bruffer thought he had at least the most covered Beatles song, and he was right. So think about what you think is the most covered songs. See if they're in class. Pop quiz at the end of class. Going to get you into the draw before we make it for that gift card to Food Basics in Port Elgin, thanks to Middleton Finner Financial Services. So go grab your lunch, get your spot, get ready for class while we hear from the Headstones on the Bruce.

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1: The Ministry of Natural Resources is actively responding to numerous high-complexity wildland fires across the province. Rapidly evolving situations and extreme fire hazards are contributing to escalated fire behavior and producing smoke in many areas of the province. Stay informed about the current wildland fire situation by monitoring official information sources like ontario.ca/forestfires, following the directions from the Ontario Provincial Police and local authorities, and adhering to any ministerial orders, including evacuation orders, implementation orders, and restricted fire zones imposed by the ministry. 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Fire rangers and emergency personnel are working hard to suppress active fires and keep communities safe. Entering the area of an active wildland fire can hinder response efforts and compromise the safety of firefighting crews and emergency personnel. Please stay clear of wildland fires.
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0: 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Covering all of Bruce County from the tip of the Bruce to Walkerton and all places in between. 91.9 North, 97.9 South. 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
2: It's 12 o'clock. Good afternoon. I'm Jill Charlebois. Bruce County is announcing the completion of the Durham Street Bridge Rehabilitation Project in Walkerton. The county announced that the bridge is fully reopened to two-way traffic and to pedestrians. As a part of the completion, all weight restrictions have been lifted along the bridge and the alternate truck route has been removed. The total cost of the project was just over $9 million. The project included safety enhancements such as wider sidewalks for pedestrians and upgraded railing system to meet the modern crash rating standards. Bruce County is holding a household hazardous waste collection event in Tobermory tomorrow. It's scheduled from 8 a.m. till 12 p.m. at the St. Edmunds landfill site. You can safely dispose of items including propane tanks, aerosols, batteries, paint, antifreeze, oil filters, and household cleaners, among other things. A full list and more information can be found at Bruce County's website, brucecounty.on.ca/hazardous waste. A heads up if you've recently bought salsa or guacamole. The Canadian Food Inspection Agency has recalled Whole Foods Market salsa, guacamole, and prepared foods sold online due to a possible salmonella contamination. The agency says that the recall is linked to jalapenos from Mexico tainted with salmonella. Now your business report. Manufacturing sales rose for the fifth consecutive month in June, according to StatsCan. The Dow Jones is down 83 points, while the S&P 500 and NASDAQ are both in the red. The TSX is down 65 points at 36,693. Bitcoin is down 566 basis points. The price of oil is up 38 cents to $81.63 per barrel. Gold is up 0.61% to $4,389 U.S. per ounce, while silver is up 0.44% at $65.08, and our dollar is trading at 72.1 cents U.S. In sports, the Blue Jays sent Shane Bieber to the mound tonight as they welcome the New York Yankees. In the CFL, the Ottawa Redblacks take their lowly 0-8 record into Winnipeg for a meeting with the Blue Bombers. Winnipeg sits at 4-4 ahead of tonight's game and has lost two straight. In women's pro baseball, the Los Angeles Queens and the San Francisco Firebells are in action tonight in Springfield. The Firebells have won two of their previous three meetings with LA. And in the WNBA, Indiana is home to the Dallas Wings tonight. Later on, the Portland Fire visits Seattle. The Toronto Tempo won't be back in action until Tuesday. That's a look at news and sports. The weather's next.
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2: Today, a mix of sun and cloud with a high of 26. Tonight, clear skies with a low of 12. Tomorrow, a mix of sun and cloud with a high of 24 and a humidex of 28. And Sunday, cloudy with a chance of showers throughout the day and a high of 23.
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0: Rockin' Robin on the Bruce.
1: I know it's a Friday, but you gotta eat your lunch, so find a spot in the sun, and here we go with the final class of the week in the Middleton Finner Financial Services School of Rock. Today, we are going to talk about the most covered songs. If you agree with the proverb that imitation is the sincerest form of flattery, then cover songs serve as a tribute to the original artist. Unlike movies, there are second and third attempts that rarely tops the original, but music is a different sort of creative beast. Sometimes a cover version can vastly outshine its original. Different generations have a fondness for different versions of a song, sometimes not even knowing it's a cover. Today we're going to talk about songs that seem to attract musicians from across the decades and the genre spectrum. Hallelujah was written and recorded originally by Leonard Cohen in 1984 for his album Various Positions. Since then, it has been covered hundreds of times in many languages. In a 2009 interview, Cohen said he found the number of covers of his songs ironic and amusing, given that his record label refused to release it when he first wrote it. The song was first covered by John Cale for the Leonard Cohen tribute album, I'm Your Fan. Cale's version forms the basis for most subsequent performances, including Cohen's performances during his 2008 and 2009 world tour. Cale's version was used in the film Shrek, but Rufus Wainwright's version appears on the soundtrack.

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1: 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Chuck Berry was a pioneer. He earned his nickname Father of Rock and Roll. He redefined and developed rhythm and blues into the major elements that made rock and roll distinctive. One of his most famous and most covered songs is Johnny B. Goode, a semi-autobiographical look at the life of a young Chuck Berry who had a pianist called Johnny and grew up on Good Street. The song has been covered by a wide variety of artists in different genres, from Buck Owens, Peter Tosh, the Sex Pistols, Jimi Hendrix, even Marty McFly.

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7: It's going to be partly cloudy into tonight with a low of 13. Tomorrow, looking for a mix of sun and cloud, a high of 24, Humidex at 28, and a high UV index. Sunday at this point, looking cloudy with a good chance of showers and a high near 26.
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1: 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And in today's class, we are talking about the most covered songs. As I mentioned earlier with Longy and Bruffer, out of the top 50 most covered songs, 11 are Christmas songs. Not a big surprise. One of those, though, Silent Night, is one of the most recorded songs in human history. Written in 1818, it has been recorded more than 137,000 times. Our next song hasn't been covered that many times, but to be fair, it hasn't been around as long. The joy of getting his discharge papers from the U.S. Army inspired John Fogerty to do his best work. He had been drafted in 1966 and was part of a reserve unit. He said, quote, "The Army and Creedence overlap, so I was that hippie with a record on the radio. I had been trying to get out of the Army, and on the steps of my apartment house sat a diploma-sized letter from the government. I opened the thing up and saw that it was my honorable discharge from the Army. I was out. So after some cartwheels on the front yard, I went into the house, picked up my guitar, and started strumming. Left a good job in the city. And then several good lines came out of me immediately. And by the time I hit Rolling on the River, I knew I had written my best song." And many artists would agree. Proud Mary was covered 35 times in 1969 alone. There are now almost 400 from artists like Solomon Burke, Ike and Tina Turner, and the cast of Glee.

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1: This is the Middleton Finner Financial Services School of Rock, and in today's class, we are talking about the most covered songs. Personally, I always thought an artist was ballsy to try and cover a Beatles song, but the Fab Four feature prominently in the list of the most covered songs. In fact, there are 16 Beatles songs, accounting for more than 4,000 cover versions through the years. One of their most popular tracks, and Bruford did have it right, Yesterday. And it almost never saw the light of day. Paul McCartney found it so easy to write, he thought he had plagiarized it from someone. A who's who of musical royalty have taken a stab at covering the song, from Liberace and Frank Sinatra to En Vogue and Boys to Men. There are over 2,200 versions out there. It even inspired a 2019 movie of the same name, envisioning a world in which the Beatles never existed.

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0: Bruce County weather.
8: Partly cloudy night tonight with a low of 13. Tomorrow, a mix of sun and cloud with a high of 24. The humidex at 28 and a high UV index. Looking cloudy for Sunday with a good chance of showers and a high near 26.
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1: It is time for our pop quiz. 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You'll see the word win at the top of the page. Just click on that, and you'll see where you can get your answer in. Which group features most prominently on the list of the most covered songs? 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
1: So today I asked you what group features most prominently on the list of the most covered songs. 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The Beatles get you into the draw that we're going to make right now, shuffling things all up, and congratulations going out to Mike Kennedy. 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

0: Rockin' Robin on the Bruce.
1: We are full and ready to take on the rest of our Friday afternoon. We're going to see what new movies are opening up on the big screen for you this weekend. Got some Royal Blood on the way. Talk, and it's Billy Idol. 91.9 in the north, 97.9 in the south. 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

0: Rockin' Robin is on the Bruce.
1: Got two new movies that you can check out this weekend. Got The End of Oak Street. After seeing a bright light and high wind during the night, the Pratt family discovered that their neighborhood has been picked up and moved to be surrounded by a prehistoric landscape. Anne Hathaway, Ewan McGregor, Maisie Stella, and Christian Convery star in that. Staying with the whole prehistoric era. Paw Patrol, the Dino Movie. The Paw Patrol end up in an unknown world filled with dinosaurs, and with the help of their new friend, Rex, they help save the endangered species from Mayor Humdinger's plan of mining the island for its resources. So maybe checking out one of those as we go through the weekend. It's Royal Blood on the Bruce.

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1: The Bruce is on the loose.
0: Every nook and cranny in Bruce County. We're here, we're there,
1: we're everywhere.
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1: I like the beach.
0: If you see the Bruce Cruiser in your neighborhood, stop and say, hey, Shiny Love, give me some of that sweet, sweet swag.
1: The

0: Yeah, if you want the Bruce on the Loose at your county event, go to rockthebruce.ca.
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0: Bruce County weather.
10: It's going to be partly cloudy into tonight with a low of 13. Tomorrow, looking for a mix of sun and cloud, a high of 24, Humidex at 28, and a high UV index. Sunday at this point, looking cloudy with a good chance of showers and a high near 26.
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1: Hey, stranger, how's it going?
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0: Bruce County weather.
6: Partly cloudy night tonight with a low of 13. Tomorrow, a mix of sun and cloud with a high of 24. The humidex at 28 and a high UV index. Looking cloudy for Sunday with a good chance of showers and a high near 26.
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1: Well, that is going to wrap up our time together. Thank you ever so much for hanging out with me today as we are heading into the weekend. So much going on with the powwow and the Grand Fondo, Teeswater having their fair, some great theater with Leave It to Cleavage. Check out the Bruce to-do list and make sure that you don't miss a thing. 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And a great place for your event as well. 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You can do it yourself thanks to the Bruce County Museum and Cultural Center in Southampton. So, rest up or enjoy the rest of your day and have a fabulous weekend. Remy is off. Breffer keeping you company through the rest of your afternoon and officially getting into it. 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
1: Now, Remy's on his 2-day sabbatical. I like doing the afternoon drive, though. 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Here's Joan Jett.

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1: Hey, Blue Rodeo fans, check it out. Blue Rodeo is coming to Owen Sound at the Bayshore Community Center October 8th. 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Speaking of Attack Hockey, I imagine they are gearing up for another season right now. So it's a new look for the Owen Sound Attack this year from pretty much top to bottom. So let's go Attack. Let's go Blue Rodeo. Why not both? Here's Red Hot Chili Peppers, 89.1 Max Sam Ham. Get-

0: 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The Bruce. Bruce County, 4,090 kilometers square. Lake Huron to the west, Georgian Bay to the east. Yeah, Bruce County is deep. So let's spin some deep cuts. Celebrate that largesse. We all know the singles. Yeah, they're there. But Bruce County deep cuts goes deeper. Long lost album tracks, hidden gems, some of your favorite songs that nobody else is playing. What is wrong with them? We're not fooling around here. We're spinning three of these beauties every day. 7 days a week. Bruce County Deep Cuts. 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
1: Final 75, 75, 75, 75. 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
0: Bruce County weather.
11: It's going to be partly cloudy into tonight with a low of 13. Tomorrow looking for a mix of sun and cloud, a high of 24, Humidex at 28, and a high UV index. Sunday at this point looking cloudy with a good chance of showers and a high near 26.
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1: 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Okay. I can relate. Here's Billy Talent.

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0: Bruce County weather.
2: Partly cloudy night tonight with a low of 13. Tomorrow, a mix of sun and cloud with a high of 24. The Humidex at 28 and a high UV index. Looking cloudy for Sunday with a good chance of showers and a high near 26.
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1: Okay, just a matter of, a couple of weeks before the McDonald's Owen Sound Salmon Spectacular. 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
1: The Bruce World Tour continues. Got to track down Shanty Love loose on the Bruce in that Bruce Community Cruiser. 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
1: Bruce County weather.
10: It's going to be partly cloudy into tonight with a low of 13. Tomorrow, looking for a mix of sun and cloud, a high of 24, Humidex at 28, and a high UV index. Sunday at this point, looking cloudy with a good chance of showers and a high near 26.
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0: Bruce County weather.
5: Partly cloudy night tonight with a low of 13. Tomorrow, a mix of sun and cloud with a high of 24. The humidex at 28 and a high UV index. Looking cloudy for Sunday with a good chance of showers and a high near 26.
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1: I'm going to 100% agree with Anne Hathaway here. This is her take on when a dog dies in a movie. She says automatic R. Automatic R. Anne says, I feel like movies that kill dogs should automatically be rated R. Doesn't matter if anybody curses. Doesn't matter if there's violence, if the dog dies. That's an R. I'm with you. 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When the

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2: It's 4 o'clock. Good afternoon. I'm Jill Charlebois. Bruce County is announcing the completion of the Durham Street Bridge Rehabilitation Project in Walkerton. The county announced that the bridge has been fully reopened to two-way traffic and to pedestrians. The project did see slight delays along the way, including flooding caused by an overrun of the Saugeen River, and that led to a temporary closure of the bridge. It also caused some minor damage to the bridge deck as it was under construction at the time. The total cost of the project is just over $9 million. The project included safety enhancements such as wider sidewalks for pedestrians and an upgraded railing system to meet modern crash rating standards. Bruce County will be holding a household hazardous waste collection event tomorrow in Tobermory. It's scheduled from 8 a.m. till 12 p.m. at the St. Edmunds landfill site. You can safely dispose of things like propane tanks, aerosols, batteries, and paint. For a full list of what can be accepted, you can go to Bruce County's website at brucecounty.on.ca/hazardous waste. The man accused of killing an American healthcare executive has pleaded guilty in court this afternoon. 28-year-old Luigi Mangione was charged with the federal stock. 28-year-old Luigi Mangione was facing federal stalking charges in the shooting death of UnitedHealthcare CEO Brian Thompson in 2024. Mangione is set for sentencing on December 18th, according to sources. He quickly entered his guilty plea in Manhattan this afternoon, resolving one of two cases against him in connection with Thompson's death. A U.S. trade representative says that both the prime minister and the American president will be given options following trade talks yesterday. U.S. trade representative Jameson Greer said that Prime Minister Mark Carney and U.S. President Donald Trump will be given options and discussions, according to reports. The trade delegations from the two countries met yesterday, and following the meeting, Canada-U.S. Trade Minister Dominic LeBlanc told reporters that he would continue to do the work that Canadians expect them to do. New tariffs of 50% are set to take effect on hundreds of Canadian products as of August 19th if no trade agreement is reached. In sports, the Blue Jays sent Shane Bieber to the mound this evening as they welcome the New York Yankees. In the CFL, the Ottawa Redblacks take their lowly 0-8 record into Winnipeg for a meeting with the Blue Bombers. Winnipeg sits at 4-4 on the season ahead of tonight's game and has lost two straight. In women's pro baseball, the Los Angeles Queens and San Francisco Firebells are in action tonight in Springfield, Illinois. The Firebells have won two of the previous three meetings with LA. And in the WNBA, the Indiana Fever is home to the Dallas Wings tonight. Later on, the Portland Fire visits Seattle. The Toronto Tempo won't be back in action until Tuesday. That's a look at news and sports. The weather's next.
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0: Bruce County weather.
2: Tonight, clear skies with a low of 13. Tomorrow, sunshine throughout the day with a high of 24, feeling like 27. Sunday, cloudy with a chance of showers throughout the day and a high of 23. And Monday, a mix of sun and cloud with a chance of showers and a high of 23.
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0: August 19th if no trade agreement is reached. In sports, the Blue Jays send Shane Bieber to the mound this evening as they welcome the New York Yankees. In the CFL, the Ottawa Redblacks take their lowly 0-8 record into Winnipeg for a meeting with the Blue Bombers. Winnipeg sits at 4-4 on the season ahead of tonight's game and has lost two straight. In women's pro baseball, the Los Angeles Queens and San Francisco Firebells are in action tonight in Springfield, Illinois. The Firebells have won two of the previous three meetings with LA. And in the WNBA, the Indiana Fever is home to the Dallas Wings tonight. Later on, the Portland Fire visits Seattle. The Toronto Tempo won't be back in action until Tuesday. That's a look at news and sports. The weather's next.
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2: Bruce County weather.
0: Tonight, clear skies with a low of 13. Tomorrow, sunshine throughout the day with a high of 24, feeling like 27. Sunday, cloudy with a chance of showers throughout the day and a high of 23. And Monday, a mix of sun and cloud with a chance of showers and a high of 23.
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1: Ladies and gentlemen, Scorpions. 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And he just let it loose. 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

0: Ruffer is on the Bruce.
1: Okay, if you haven't heard, we do have some winners of our Show Us Your Golf Balls contest. So congratulations to Natalie Smith. Natalie wins a round for four with Cart at Sauble, and Stephanie Halliday wins at South. So we had lots of great shots. Thank you for sending in the selfies. Thanks for getting so creative this year. And we want to thank Sauble Golf and Country Club and Southampton Golf and Country Club, because that was a whole bunch of fun. And, of course, we're going to do it again next year.

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1: It's going to be a partly cloudy evening on the water. On Georgian Bay, a mix of sun and cloud, wind north at 10 knots, veering to east 10 this evening, then becoming light tomorrow morning, then becoming southeast at 15 knots tomorrow evening. Waves of half a meter or less today, tonight, and tomorrow. On Lake Huron, a mix of sun and cloud this evening, wind northeast at 10 knots, becoming light early this evening,

0: then becoming east 10 late overnight through tomorrow afternoon, increasing to southeast 15 tomorrow evening. Waves of half a meter or less today, tonight, and tomorrow. I'm John Rashad. I'll talk to you tomorrow morning with our next report.
1: Keep up to date with conditions on Lake Huron and Georgian Bay with Weather on the Water. 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
1: Bruce County weather.
6: It's going to be partly cloudy into tonight with a low of 13. Tomorrow looking for a mix of sun and cloud, a high of 24, humidex at 28, and a high UV index. Sunday at this point looking cloudy with a good chance of showers and a high near 26.
1: Where's the beef? Right here, baby. Yeah, but we also have corn if you're a vegetarian. 97.9, The Bruce.

0: On the Bruce.
1: Longmire myself went over this list this morning. There are five cars that will be discontinued after this year. Maybe there's more than that, but this list has five on, including the, that's it for the Ford Escape. So if y'all want one, you better get them when they're hot, because that was a good run, right? 25 years of the Ford Escape. Solid vehicle. Volkswagen, that ID.4, that electric SUV, already heading for retirement. The Jaguar F-Pace. This is the final internal combustion engine for Jaguar's gas-powered era. They're moving on to an all-electric lineup. Toyota GR Supra. Now, the Supra will no longer after Toyota's partnership with BMW came to an end, so that's it for it. And the Tesla Model S, I see a pile of them on the road, possibly the most famous of all electric cars. I guess all good things must come to an end, but it got me waxing, I don't know, nostalgic on the show this morning, because remember the Pinto, remember the Gremlin, remember the Pacer, those were the big three back in the 1970s, right? And they were all discontinued around the same time, like 1980, 78, and 1980. Now, I never owned a Pinto, a Gremlin, or a Pacer, but I had friends that did, and they were a trip, huh? I once painted my buddy's Gremlin with black trim clad. Orange peel much? Oof. There's Sheepdogs on the Bruce.

0: 91.9 North, 97.9 South, The Bruce. If you've always wanted to stick it to The Bruce, your time has come. The Bruce is on the loose in Bruce County with official Bruce stickers in tow. If you want to win $1,000,
1: first, you got to get your hands on a sticker.
0: Then slap that sticker on something. 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
0: Bruce County weather.
6: Partly cloudy night tonight with a low of 13. Tomorrow, a mix of sun and cloud with a high of 24. The humidex at 28 and a high UV index. Looking cloudy for Sunday with a good chance of showers and a high near 26.
0: 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It's a website.

Bruffer on the Bruce. Shani Love, loose on the Bruce. And man, she has got swag this year. We've got water bottles, courtesy of the water store. And you get a little coupon for 54 liters of free water from the water store inside every one of those water bottles. So get yourself a water bottle, but get a cup too. Hey, why not both, right? So got those are courtesy of Tuggies. So they got a nice Tuggies logo on there and the Bruce logo on there. They're blue. We got blue cups this year. They look fabulous. They turn purple when you put some liquid in them. So that is really cool. And plus, she's got the ballot box with her for the Bruce World Tour. Sticker contest is on right now as well, and I'll give you more details on that. It's coming up in a few. Here's Strumbellas on the Bruce. Hi, guys.

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1: It's 5 o'clock. Good afternoon. I'm Jill Charlebois. Bruce County is announcing the completion of the Durham Street Bridge Rehabilitation Project in Walkerton. The county announced that the bridge has been fully reopened to two-way traffic and to pedestrians. The project did see slight delays along the way, including flooding caused by an overrun of the Saugeen River, and that led to a temporary closure of the bridge. It also caused some minor damage to the bridge deck as it was under construction at the time. The total cost of the project is just over $9 million. The project included safety enhancements such as wider sidewalks for pedestrians and an upgraded railing system to meet modern crash rating standards. Bruce County will be holding a household hazardous waste collection event tomorrow in Tobermory. It's scheduled from 8 a.m. till 12 p.m. at the St. Edmunds landfill site. You can safely dispose of things like propane tanks, aerosols, batteries, and paint. For a full list of what can be accepted, you can go to Bruce County's website at brucecounty.on.ca/hazardous waste. The man accused of killing an American healthcare executive has pleaded guilty in court this afternoon. 28-year-old Luigi Mangione was charged with the federal stock. 28-year-old Luigi Mangione was facing federal stalking charges in the shooting death of UnitedHealthcare CEO Brian Thompson in 2024. Mangione is set for sentencing on December 18th, according to sources. He quickly entered his guilty plea in Manhattan this afternoon, resolving one of two cases against him in connection with Thompson's death. Now your business report. Telesat says that it's on its way to compete with Elon Musk's Starlink with a multi-billion dollar satellite investment and deal with the Canadian government. The Ottawa-based operator says that it's investing more than $7 billion to build and launch Telesat Lightspeed. The Dow Jones closed down by 107 points, while the S&P 500 and the NASDAQ both saw minor losses today. The TSX dropped 29 points to 36,730. Bitcoin fell by 462 points. The price of oil is up $1.08 to $82.33 per barrel. Gold is up 0.25% to $4,374 U.S. per ounce, while silver lost nearly 0.25% to $64.66, and our dollar's trading at 72.1 cents U.S. In sports, the Blue Jays sent Shane Bieber to the mound this evening as they welcome the New York Yankees. In the CFL, the Ottawa Red Blacks take their lowly 0-8 record into Winnipeg for a meeting with the Blue Bombers. Winnipeg sits at 4-4 on the season ahead of tonight's game and has lost two straight. In women's pro baseball, the Los Angeles Queens and San Francisco Firebells are in action tonight in Springfield, Illinois. The Firebells have won two of the previous three meetings with LA. And in the WNBA, the Indiana Fever is home to the Dallas Wings tonight. Later on, the Portland Fire visits Seattle. The Toronto Tempo won't be back in action until Tuesday. That's a look at news and sports. The weather's next.
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2: 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And the third Thursday is trivia night with Ty's Traveling Trivia. 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
0: Bruce County weather.
1: Tonight, clear skies with a low of 13. Tomorrow, sunshine throughout the day with a high of 24, feeling like 27. Sunday, cloudy with a chance of showers throughout the day and a high of 23. And Monday, a mix of sun and cloud with a chance of showers and a high of 23.
0: The Bruce comes alive at 5. 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Look them up if you're stuck on the side of the road. Hey, we're going live on The Bruce.
5: This is from 72 also. About being on the road. It's called Turn the Page. Yeah.
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2: The Bruce comes alive at 5. We do this every weekday afternoon, right after the 5 o'clock news. 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That's brought to you by Rydell's Towing and Recovery Roadside Assistance. Look them up if you're ever stuck in the side of the road. And listen, we need your participation in this, too. If you know of a band you want to hear a live song, maybe you were to a concert recently, tell us about it. Get us the information. 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
0: Bruce County weather.
7: It's going to be partly cloudy into tonight with a low of 13. Tomorrow, looking for a mix of sun and cloud, a high of 24, Humidex at 28, and a high UV index. Sunday at this point, looking cloudy with a good chance of showers and a high near 26.
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1: So, have you ever heard that rock and roll is a vicious game? Well, it is. And I'm going to spin April Wine here in a second. It's vicious on a number of fronts, right? Let's say you got a hot new single on Spotify. Yeah, pennies on the dollar. I know, it's not fair. That's why you gotta support the music if you want to keep the music. April Wine knows that.

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1: It's the Bruce to-do list, man. It was jam-packed this summer, and well, the summer's not over, Broth. Come on. 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It's brought to you by the Bruce County Museum and Cultural Center, where imagination is timeless, and actually, you can post your own event right there, too. Here's Gloria Sons on the Bruce.

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0: It's a contest line, a conversation starter, a sophisticated futuristic mechanism to tell a DJ they messed up. 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
0: Bruce County weather.
2: Partly cloudy night tonight with a low of 13. Tomorrow, a mix of sun and cloud with a high of 24. The humidex at 28 and a high UV index. Looking cloudy for Sunday with a good chance of showers and a high near 26.
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1: All right, I got to squeeze myself out of this chair and wish you a very good weekend on the Bruce. Gran Fondo tomorrow. Maybe we'll see you there.

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We are 91.9 North, 97.9 South, the Bruce. 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
1: It's 6 o'clock. Good evening. I'm Jill Charlebois. Bruce County is announcing the completion of the Durham Street Bridge Rehabilitation Project in Walkerton. The county announced that the bridge has been fully reopened to two-way traffic and to pedestrians. The project did see slight delays along the way, including flooding caused by an overrun of the Saugeen River, and that led to a temporary closure of the bridge. It also caused some minor damage to the bridge deck as it was under construction at the time. The total cost of the project is just over $9 million. The project included safety enhancements such as wider sidewalks for pedestrians and an upgraded railing system to meet modern crash rating standards. Bruce County will be holding a household hazardous waste collection event tomorrow in Tobermory. It's scheduled from 8 a.m. till 12 p.m. at the St. Edmunds landfill site. You can safely dispose of things like propane tanks, aerosols, batteries, and paint. For a full list of what can be accepted, you can go to Bruce County's website at brucecounty.on.ca/hazardous waste. The man accused of killing an American healthcare executive has pleaded guilty in court this afternoon. 28-year-old Luigi Mangione was charged with the federal stock. 28-year-old Luigi Mangione was facing federal stalking charges in the shooting death of UnitedHealthcare CEO Brian Thompson in 2024. Mangione is set for a sentencing on December 18th, according to sources. He quickly entered his guilty plea in Manhattan this afternoon, resolving one of two cases against him in connection with Thompson's death. A U.S. trade representative says that both the prime minister and the American president will be given options following trade talks yesterday. U.S. trade representative Jameson Greer said that Prime Minister Mark Carney and U.S. President Donald Trump will be given options and discussions, according to reports. The trade delegations from the two countries met yesterday, and following the meeting, Canada-U.S. Trade Minister Dominic LeBlanc told reporters that he would continue to do the work that Canadians expect them to do. New tariffs of 50% are set to take effect on hundreds of Canadian products as of August 19th if no trade agreement is reached. In sports, the Blue Jays sent Shane Bieber to the mound this evening as they welcome the New York Yankees. In the CFL, the Ottawa Redblacks take their lowly 0-8 record into Winnipeg for a meeting with the Blue Bombers. Winnipeg sits at 4-4 on the season ahead of tonight's game and has lost two straight. In women's pro baseball, the Los Angeles Queens and San Francisco Firebells are in action tonight in Springfield, Illinois. The Firebells have won two of the previous three meetings with LA. And in the WNBA, the Indiana Fever is home to the Dallas Wings tonight. Later on, the Portland Fire visits Seattle. The Toronto Tempo won't be back in action until Tuesday. That's a look at news and sports. The weather's next.
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0: Bruce County weather.
1: Tonight, clear skies with a low of 13. Tomorrow, sunshine throughout the day with a high of 24, feeling like 27. Sunday, cloudy with a chance of showers throughout the day and a high of 23. And Monday, a mix of sun and cloud with a chance of showers and a high of 23.
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It's my first Friday night with all of you, and aren't we excited? I know I am. Now, today I was at the Bruce County Heritage Farm Show. That's Bruce Road 3 just outside of Paisley. And oh my gosh, it's amazing in there, you guys. Antique steam tractors, steam engines everywhere. They have tractor pulls going on, craft shows, lifestyle programs. There's so much for the kids to do. I saw so many cute kids today. Are you kidding me? The food's amazing. I had a great time, and it's huge. There's so much to see. You could spend the whole weekend there, and I think you should go and check it out. Now let's get ready for Kick It Out by Heart.

Now, have you guys heard this phrase, dad rock? I've been hearing it a lot lately, and I don't really get that dad rock. I tend to be a fan of all of the dad rock that they claim is dad rock. Now, this next band is supposedly dad rock, and one of my top bands. Come on, you're going to go far, kid. The Offspring.

91.9 North, 97. Take notes, because school is in session. It's the School of Rock with your teacher, Rockin' Robin Woods. And does she have a lesson for you?

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3: Bruce County weather.
4: Tonight, clear skies with a low of 13. Tomorrow, sunshine throughout the day with a high of 24, feeling like 27. Sunday, cloudy with a chance of showers throughout the day and a high of 23. And Monday, a mix of sun and cloud with a chance of showers and a high of 23.
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Are you all ready for Grand Fondo tomorrow? Because I know I am. I am very excited about it. It's something we are a big part of here at the Bruce. Longy, Bruffer, and I will all be at the finish line tomorrow morning cheering on the racers. And you know you've got to come and check it out and watch them and just be supportive. And if you want to donate, there's still lots of time. 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Be a part of the community. It's for an amazing cause. And make sure you don't fall off your bike and scrape your knee if you're riding this year, because the last thing we need is some scar tissue.

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14: Tonight, clear skies with a low of 13. Tomorrow, sunshine throughout the day with a high of 24, feeling like 27. Sunday, cloudy with a chance of showers throughout the day and a high of 23. And Monday, a mix of sun and cloud with a chance of showers and a high of 23.
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1: Now, what's your stance on a motel room? 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
5: 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Peninsula Ford in Owen Sound and Port Elgin.
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Now, I don't know if you're on the TikTok. I'm not on the TikTok, but I noticed that there's a whole lot of dances that go on the TikTok, and they're all very choreographed. The kids are very into it. Now, I don't know about you, but I came from an era where you air bands and things like that, you were jumping around and thrashing and just having a good old time. There's mosh pits, there's lots going on, and you're thrashing, and it was great. I kind of miss that, you know? And this song here was one of those ones we just thrashed to. Welcome to the Jungle.

41st annual Cape Croaker Powwow is this weekend. Now, it kicked off tonight at 6 o'clock, and it's going right on through until Sunday. Tonight's family fun night, and it goes till 10 p.m. There's free admission featuring activities like karaoke and a drone show, and we all know how cool the drone shows are. Tomorrow, grand entries happen daily at noon, so that's tomorrow and Sunday, showcasing traditional singing, dancing, and regalia. And they've got some beautiful regalia. Are you kidding? I can't get over how gorgeous all of their art and everything that they have is. So make sure you head up to Cape Croaker and check that out this weekend.

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4: Tonight, clear skies with a low of 13. Tomorrow, sunshine throughout the day with a high of 24, feeling like 27. Sunday, cloudy with a chance of showers throughout the day and a high of 23. And Monday, a mix of sun and cloud with a chance of showers and a high of 23.
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Now, you guys know I can't come on here and not talk about our Stick It to the Bruce contest. It's the favorite contest of the year from all of us, including me. I love this contest. You guys get so creative. You put stickers on so many cool things, and you send in your pictures, and I just absolutely love it, especially the ones with the little kids and the chubby cheeks. They're so cute. You just win me over with all your pictures. So make sure you find me. I'm going to be at Grand Fondo tomorrow morning. I told you guys that. Find me. Get your sticker. 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

0: 91.9 North, 97.9 South, The Bruce. From Boundary Peak 187 to Cape Spear, Newfoundland, sea to shining sea, Canada, pumping out some of the best rock in the world. The Bruce champions Canadian independent music, including Indigenous and Bruce County musicians. 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
0: Bruce County weather.
6: Tonight, clear skies with a low of 13. Tomorrow, sunshine throughout the day with a high of 24, feeling like 27. Sunday, cloudy with a chance of showers throughout the day and a high of 23. And Monday, a mix of sun and cloud with a chance of showers and a high of 23.
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I hope you've enjoyed hearing me on here. I love everyone. I'm a big fan of this station, and I'm a big fan of all of our listeners. 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Let's enjoy this next song together, Weighty Ghost, Winter Sleep.

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